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0: Number one for Hot New Country, KX 94.7, Zach Top, South of Sanity. Russell Dickerson, Happened to Me. Hey, it's Melissa in with you on this Wednesday evening. Today was a KX 94.7 Win Sticker Wednesday. And congratulations to everybody that scored those Milton Fall Fair passes. Now, if you are not registered with us for KX 94.7 Win Sticker Wednesday, you can do it on our website or you can come see me. I can get you signed up on Saturday. We are going to be in Beamsville at Outdoor Travel, one of my favorite places, especially this time of the year. There's still lots of time to get out and enjoy the beautiful weather. And especially, can you imagine glamping or camping when the leaves are changing? That would be outstanding. How much nicer that fire would feel in the cooler, chilled weather. I love it. So come see me. I'll be at Outdoor Travel on Saturday from 10 a.m. to 1 p.m., 4888 South Service Road again in Beamsville. They've even got the barbecue going, so come see me then.
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1: Number one for Hot New Country, KX 94.7, Owen Riegeling, Old Dirt Roads. It was so great having him in studio this morning with Toph and I on the KX Morning Ride. He is just such a great dude. And I love seeing the successes of these people that we've seen before they were even on the radio. And he's doing all right, that kid is. November 1st, it's a Sunday night right here in Hamilton, First Ontario Concert Hall. He's going to just sell out that group, that venue. So make sure you get your tickets because there's still a few available. And check him out this Saturday night, one of the many performers on the CCMA Awards show.
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0: for Hot New Country, KX 94.7. Tim Hicks with the pilot. He was by the KX studios yesterday. It's been a busy week. Yeah, Tim yesterday, Owen Regling this morning. But Tim is also going to be performing here in KX Country for a great cause. It's called Light of Day, and it is a fundraiser for Parkinson's research, which Tim says actually affects his family directly, affects him directly. That's happening November 7th in St. Catharines at the Meridian Center. Tim is the headliner, but a ton of other great artists on that ticket as well, including Stephen Page. So if you want more information on that event and all our other concerts, go to our events page at kx947.fm.
1: 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Who's going?
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0: New Country, KX 94.7, the James Barker Band, After Dark. Chances are they're going to sing that one on Saturday night at the CCMA Awards show in Saskatoon, because that is their most recent single, and they are performing and hosting the CCMA Awards. I am so, so excited about that. They're four very funny guys. I got to hang with them a little bit on Friday night at the Taste for Hospice in Niagara Falls, but man, oh man, I am tuning in a lot of I love the CCMA Awards, don't get me wrong, but I'm tuning in even more because of the James Barker Band hosting.
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0: for Hot New Country, KX 94.7, Ella Langley, Loving Life Again, Thomas Rhett as well. What's your country song? Hey, it's Melissa joining you on this Wednesday evening. On the way, Zach McPhee with brand new music, Alabama, up next.
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0: for Hot New Country, KX 94.7. Brock Phillips, something else. I'll tell you what, something else. Our KX3 grand cash quest, it's underway in the sense that we started rolling out those clues today. We've had three clues today, and we played them three times. They will go right through until the wee hours of the morning, if in case you missed one or two or all three. And we start new clues tomorrow, because we start taking your calls on Monday as to where your guesses are, where this cash is hidden. It's not literally hidden there. It's invisible. But if you can tell us where it is in your mind, go to where it's hidden, that would be great. And if you have the right guess, even better, you will score that $3,000. Again, those calls for your guesses will begin on Monday.
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0: Country, KX 94.7. Riley Green, Think As You Drunk. Apparently there was a few people, Think As You Drunk, at his show a few days ago, and a fight broke out right in front of him during his set. But ironically, it was during a love song. And he stopped the song and he said, dudes, you know what? Are you picking a love song to fight over? So he had security step in and they broke them up. And he says, you know what? If there's going to be any fights, which I don't endorse, please make them after the next 90 minutes when I'm done.
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1: 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Jade Eagleson got your name on it. That $3,000 might have your name on it. It's the KX 3 Grand Cash Quest tomorrow on the KX Morning Ride. We'll have some more tips for you on perhaps how and when to hear the clues. There's new clues starting tomorrow. By the time Monday rolls around, you will have had 15 different clues to help you guess what the invisible site is where that $3,000 is being hidden. So be listening often for all the clues and maybe get a team together and work together and then split the cash. Go out for a big old great dinner together. But the guesses start coming on Monday. Keep the clues coming.
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1: Number one for Hot New Country, KX 94.7, Thelma and James, Alternate Ending. Chances are that's the song they're going to be doing because they are slotted to perform at this Saturday's CCMA Awards show from Saskatoon. I am going to be riveted to my TV. I am so excited about this Saturday show. Now, one thing I did notice in the past, I mean, I remember back in 2011 when they had the CCMA Awards show here in Hamilton, and it was our first CCMA Awards show because we just signed on. Luke Bryan was a special guest. They've had so many different, didn't Billy Ray Cyrus play one year? Like, they always have a U.S. or international guest show up at the CCMA Awards show, but this year, it's all Canadians. Our lineup is stacked for Saturday night, and that's very exciting.
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0: for Hot New Country, KX 94.7, Tyler Joe Miller, Under the Influence. Tim Hicks before that, What a Song Should Do. He'll be performing that one and a ton of other great music at the Light of Day Show, a fundraiser. It's featuring him, Stephen Page, and many more November 7th at the Meridian Center in St. Catharines. So get your tickets because it's a great cause. It's going to be an incredible show. He was here yesterday on the KX Morning Ride, said he's doing his entire set with his band.
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0: Country, KX 94.7. Josh Stumpf, Johnny Walker back to me. He is already out in Saskatoon. I've already seen him pop up in pictures for people already out in Saskatoon for Country Music Week and the CCMA Awards show. A lot of artists are going. I know Owen Riegling was in the studio this morning, and he says he's flying out tomorrow. So keep an eye on those flights out of Toronto Pearson, because there's going to be a lot of country artists on them.
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0: Number one for Hot New Country, KX 94.7. Tim and the Glory Boys, If I Go Missing. I know Tim Neufeld from Tim and the Glory Boys is heading out because he's got a conference. He's doing one of the seminars at the conferences leading up to the CCMA Awards show. I'm so jealous. I wish I was out there. Thanks for hanging out with me on this Wednesday evening. I will see you again tomorrow morning on the KX Morning Ride, bright and early between 5:30 and 9. We'll see you then.
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day, Potts Farm was a place to go. 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
1: What's up, y'all? It's Cole Wetzel, and hear my new song with Ella Langley. How'd you get so jaded? I hit up Ella. We got on it. It didn't take us very long to get it whooped, and it turned out to be a really cool tune.
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0: 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And a pair of tickets to Dan and Shay may...
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0: 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Just keep it locked to KX947 this weekend. And a pair of tickets to Dan and Shay may...
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1: Clue number 4. 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Laughter is heard and the scenery is pretty. 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Laughter is heard and the scenery is pretty.
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0: Fest to Fall is taking over Dixon Park in Cambridge September 25th, featuring the Reclaws. Dean Brody.
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0: And Nate Holler.
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6: Okay.
5: Welcome in, everybody. Top from Melissa Kent, 94.7 Morning Ride. Thursday, 17 September, it's going to be overcast. A 40% chance of a shower this morning. Keeping an eye on the radar for you. All looks pretty good at the moment. We're going to hit 23, humidex 28. Let me take a look around the Great Lake of Ontario. It's 16 in the Hammer, the Falls, 18, and Toronto, also 18 degrees. And that's how we begin in weather. How are the roads?
6: Well, they're looking great around Hamilton, although not so much at the junction. Toronto-bound QEW and the eastbound 403 heading in towards Brant. It appears we've got problems through there. Eastbound 403 ramp to the Toronto-bound QEW. That is that crash. It's sitting in the right lane, apparently. Westbound 401 past Brock Road, a stalled vehicle in the right lane. If you see traffic troubles, text us 905-667-1947. KX947. Traffic is brought to you in part by Woodbine Mohawk Park. Big stakes racing, big night out. Don't miss the Mohawk Million Saturday, September 26th at Woodbine Mohawk Park in Milton. We'll have another update in less than 10 minutes.
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4: 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It's Toph and Melissa. Are they postponing that work on the Red Hill?
5: Not yet.
4: I thought I saw something this week they're postponing.
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0: It's that Luke Bryan guy, country, and she knows it.
1: Never heard of him.
0: I'm country and I know it. Not quite.
1: And I know it.
0: Cloudy, 40% chance of showers this fine morning. High 23, give it X 28. We're sitting around 16. In Hamilton, overcast. How's traffic?
2: Yes, indeedy do. The Red Hill Valley Parkway closure is delayed until September 24th, until September 28th. So you don't have to worry about a closure this weekend. We had earlier problems eastbound on the 403 at Waterdown Road, and then around the junction, we're seeing delays through there on both the QEW and the 403. If you see traffic troubles or can update us, text us 905-667-1947. We'll have another update in less than 10 minutes.
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0: 541, he's in Hamilton tonight at the TD Coliseum. And when the lights come on, the party

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0: Mr. Dallas Smith, Good Time Goes. 547. We're just getting started on this Good Time. KX3 Grand Cash Quest continues with clues. First opportunity to start guessing is Monday. We are pumped. Cloudy with a 40% chance of showers this morning. We'll top out at 23, humidex 28, it's 16 in the Hammer, Falls 18, Toronto also 18. Let's get an update on the roads.
1: Still seeing delays eastbound on the 403 and also Toronto-bound QEW because of a crash at the junction just past the junction around Brant. Westbound 401 collectors past Brock Road, a stalled vehicle in the right lane. And we also have a closure in the Brampton area at Gore Road and Countryside Drive. If you see traffic troubles, text us 905-667-1947. 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We'll have another update in less than 10 minutes.

0: crazy.
1: You're going, aren't you?
0: I'm going.
1: Yeah.
0: Linda's going.
1: Linda Durham, yeah.
0: And Mike Fuller is going.
1: Oh.
0: So we're all going to meet down at the, he calls it the Moo Moo Bar.

0: Lauren McDonald. She's up for a real treat tonight. She gets the pre-acoustic performance with Aldean and the meet and greet. So that's going to be very cool.
1: Are you talking about the Iron Cow Public House?
0: Yes.
1: Okay. That's a hot.
0: Fuller calls it the Moo Moo.
1: Okay. Interesting.
0: Blue Jays 1.5 back behind the White Sox for the final AL wild card spot. They actually beat Detroit yesterday afternoon. Watch a bit of that one. Hamilton Cardinals CBL Finals take on Welland Jackfish. Game one is Friday, Bernie Arbor Stadium. NFL, pick and pull. Who'd you take tonight?
1: I forget who was playing.
0: Buffalo is hosting Detroit.
1: Buffalo.
0: And that's at the new high.

0: like waves, if you will, for right sure. across Lake Ontario and Lake Erie. Professional Women's Hockey League. We have three players coming in to hang with Linda on Friday. How cool is that?
1: Excited. Very cool.
0: Zoe, Brianne, and Kayla are going to be here, and they reached out last week, and they said, yeah, man, I was trying to get them in on the morning show. I really, really right. was. But their schedule, they're going to come in around 10 o'clock and hang with Linda for a bit.
1: Fun. And you know what's cool? That all three of them, they were picked because they're from here in KX country.
0: Yeah, absolutely. And Hamilton Tiger Cats, they're hosting the Alouettes on Friday. And let me see if I can get his name right. Andy Calico.
1: No, stop it. Now you just did that on purpose.
0: Andy Rooney.
1: Andy Calonico.
0: Calonico.
1: Andy Calonico. He's coming in. He's doing the pregame show. So if you're heading down to the Tie Cats, you got to go check him out. He is amazing.
0: He's new. I can't say his name worth a damn, but he's good.
1: I've been practicing, but yeah.
0: Andy Calonico.
1: Yeah, there you nailed it.
0: Got it. All right, so there's a little sneak peek of what's trending on KX. We're at 5:52.
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0: So, Tom and Melissa here, Thursday, September 17. And you're probably aware by now that we're up to something with regards to the KX3 Grand Cash Quest.
1: Yeah, clues are coming. We had three brand new clues yesterday and three new clues today.
0: Yeah, right, we actually had Monday. One run a little earlier this hour.
1: Just a few minutes ago, yeah.
0: So they will run throughout the day. And the best tip that Melissa and I can give you is the longer you listen, the better your odds are of figuring out where this $3,000 is.
1: Also, rally a team. Get your coworkers or family members and get them gathered together so that if you miss a clue, maybe they got it.
0: There you go. Even the coworkers you don't like, just make sure you get it in writing.
1: Okay? Like the lottery fund.
0: Yes. Put together a little waiver. Because they're your coworkers.
1: Jeez.
0: I'm kidding, okay? So keep listening for the KX3 Grand Cash Quest clues. They are coming fast and furious. Laura's on the way. We'll catch you on the other side of 6. The coffee's on and Kenny Chesney's here. Carry on. KX 94.7. Just carry on.

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2: Good morning. It's 6 o'clock. I'm Laura Hampshire with KX News for Boonstra Heating and Air Conditioning, and we have cloudy skies, 17 degrees right now. Checking traffic, here's Melissa.
3: Well, we were already dealing with those problems on the eastbound 403 at the junction. Now we've got a car in the ditch on the eastbound 403 around Waterdown Road, just approaching Waterdown Road, and it is affecting the westbound 403 as well. So both directions of the 403, anywhere between 6 North and Waterdown Road, very slow. We also have that closure in the Brampton area, Gore Road and Countryside Drive, that is closed. KX 94.7 traffic continues.
2: Making news this hour, there are 911 outages in parts of the province. The OPP says it has received reports of intermittent 911 outages and is urging you to call the non-emergency line, which remains in service at 1-888-310-1122 if you require urgent police services. The issue is being investigated. A closure of the Red Hill Valley Parkway has been postponed. The closure was supposed to begin tonight, but has been delayed due to the weather forecast. The Red Hill will now be shut down between Mud and Barton Streets next Thursday. Our Prime Minister is set to address the European Parliament today after Canada was invited to become the first associate member of the EU. Donald Trump has called the prospect laughable and a possible hostile act. Mark Carney is in France to seek stronger ties with Europe on trade, defense, and other files, the latest move in his campaign to reduce Canada's reliance on the U.S. Canadian teachers are getting stressed and suffering burnout. New research from Angus Reid finds our educators are facing growing classroom complexity and workload pressures that are fueling stress and driving teachers from the profession. A majority report a lack of resources and support as a major contributing factor, while 60% have taken a sick or personal day due to stress within the past 3 months. There has been a shark attack in Quebec. The Canadian Coast Guard says a diver was taken to hospital yesterday after being bitten by a white shark off Percé, Quebec. Diving activities have been suspended for the rest of the season as a precaution. The Canadian Shark Attack Registry says this type of incident in Canadian waters

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5: Checking your forecast. Cloudy with a chance of showers this morning. High of 23. Slight humidex of 28. Clearing overnight with a low of 11. Mix of sun and cloud tomorrow with a high of 22. But a chance of showers for the weekend in the teens. And cloudy on Monday. A high of only 15. Currently 17 degrees in Hamilton. There's weather and more at KXCountry.fm.
6: Yes, much more like the KX3 Grand Cash Quest. 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What are we doing on Facebook today?
7: Well, you know, it's that time of year, the most delicious time of the year, apple picking season. 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
6: It's the most delicious time of the year.
7: That's close.
6: Something like that. All right, that is on the KX94.7 Facebook page. We have a poll question. We'll get to that a little later in the hour. The coffee's on, Shabuzi's here, and Josh Stump starts us off.

0: Shabuzi, KX 94.7, the cowgirl, and he'll be throwing down 1 week tomorrow.
1: Oh, yeah, 1 week tomorrow at the RBC Amphitheater.
0: There you go. 6:12. Just got myself my new coffee. I'm pretty excited about it.
1: You're excited about a new coffee?
0: I have the my Nespresso Milagro in my little Yeti cup. It is just foaming perfectly. I think I might make like a leaf on the top.
1: How la-di-da.
0: I say, Melissa, I'm about to embark on my coffee. Yeah.
1: I have a coffee in a mug.
0: So, not bad, not great weather. Cloudy, there's a chance of a shower this morning, but up around 23, humidex 28. So mild weather continues, not quite like yesterday. But around the Great Lakes, 16, Hamilton, 18 in the Falls, 18, Toronto. Let's get an update on the road.
1: So two problem spots. It's a busy drive on the 403 and the QEW because of two separate accidents. Westbound on the 403 past Waterdown Road, it was a vehicle in the ditch, and it's affecting the eastbound lanes as well. And the eastbound 403 heading just past the junction around Brandt, we had an earlier problem and seeing delays on the QEW as a result of that as well. We did have a few people texting us. Thank you very much for that. Barton and Parkdale. We've got a crash through there closing off Barton, apparently going eastbound. And if you're traveling in the Brampton area, we had earlier problems reported with a closure of Gore Road and Countryside Drive. If you see traffic troubles, text us 905-667-1947. 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
2: Well, yeah, let's simmer down, Granny. Maybe Jethro and me will bring you back some greens from the country today.
3: Ooh, you going shooting?
2: Yep, Mr. Drysdale asked Jethro and me to go out with him and another fella.
3: Hey, what are you going to shoot? Some more of them skeet?
2: Oh, no. Today we're going to be shooting game.
3: Oh, praise be. We can use some fresh meat. Try and get a possum or a squirrel.
2: Well, according to Mr. Drysdale, we're going to be shooting some game called golf.
1: Very funny.
0: Beverly Hillbillies. Yeah. Just wanted to throw that in there. Very cool. All right. Few things trending. Okay. What's going on with the Red Hill?
1: On the Red Hill, it's been delayed because of the forecast for rain this weekend. It was supposed to be closed starting today through Monday, but it's now going to be next Thursday through Monday.
0: Gotcha. Okay. So, delayed.
1: Delayed. Hallelujah.
0: Maybe because there's a few possums crossing the street or something. They can't get out. Hey, now, it's only Thursday, but I do want to look ahead to Saturday because you were worried that if this construction was happening on the Red Hill, it was going to delay you quite a bit to get over to outdoor travel.
1: Right. I'm heading out to Beansville on Saturday morning to outdoor travel, but now I can take the Red Hill.
0: Very good.
1: Yeah.
0: So you're the go-to out there. So you're the trailer girl.
1: That's why. Yeah, they've kind
0: of trailer swift.
1: They've kind of they've kind of labeled me. I'm the stereotype. No, I love the trailer life. Love it. So
0: yeah,
1: I'm jonesing. I would still actually like to get out this fall and do some glamping.
0: Glamping, yeah. I think I was in a some kind of 40-foot motorhome, and it was like, yeah.
1: It's nicer than some people's houses. Yeah. It's incredible. Yeah.
0: Okay. TVs on the outside like that.
1: Yeah.
0: All right, so outdoor travel, what time are you there on Saturday?
1: Saturday from 10 till 1. We always say that if we have any KX gear with us, come earlier than later because when we run out, we run out.
0: Okay, Melissa, outdoor travel, be there.
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0: Easter. It's rolling into Hamilton tonight. 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
1: Anybody sees any buses or anything rolling in, take some shots, some pictures, and send them.
0: Can't wait. We got Linda and Durham heading down. Mikey, myself, we're going to head to the Moo for a pre-drink. Today. Oh, and you can't. Well, maybe you can go to the Misty City on the weekend. I know you're working at Outdoor Travel.
1: Yeah,
0: but
1: I'll be out there.
0: That's
1: almost
0: an option.
1: Almost there.
0: Okay, well, the best plans are last minute. You never know. Cloudy, 40% chance of showers this morning. High 23, humidex 28, at 18. Over to traffic.
1: Oh, we got so many problems. Eastbound on the 403 heading towards 6 North, and then we had problems as you head towards Waterdown Road. And basically, it's slow anywhere from about York right out towards the junction, because we also had problems on the eastbound 403 ramp to the Toronto-bound QEW right in the junction there. It is affecting the Toronto-bound QEW. Barton and Parkdale in Hamilton, an accident through there, and we also had earlier problems if you're traveling in the Brampton area, and that is closing off the Gore Road and Countryside Drive. KX94.7 traffic is brought to you in part by Strode's Barbecue and Deli in Brantford. From the sound of the sizzle to that first bite where everything goes quiet, make something unforgettable with Strode's Barbecue and Deli, 403 Fairview Drive, Brantford, and at strodes.ca. We'll have another update in less than 10 minutes.
0: Okay, we are talking apple picking season on the KX94.7 Facebook page. Feel free to weigh in there. Maybe you've got some favorite places to pick apples, or which apples are your favorite. We'll get some of your answers in a minute. Sully's coming
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0: up.
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0: 6:28 almost on the KX Morning Ride. CCMA weekend this weekend in Saskatoon.
1: They're already underway. I see some shenanigans already happening on social media.
0: We should just call it Drink Fest, what it is.
1: Absolutely.
0: Right? But it kind of ties into our KX Morning Ride poll question, right?
1: It does, because we're asking you if you could attend any award show live in the front row, which award show are you choosing?
0: Okay, you got some options. CMAs, CCMAs, Grammys, or Oscars. Okay, that's on X at KX94.7. Lawrence coming up after Sully Burrows. Put it on me, KX94.7.

0: Good morning. It's 6:30. I'm Laura Hampshire with KX News, and we do have a chance of rain this morning. 16 degrees right now. Checking traffic. Here's Melissa.
1: Ongoing delays in the area of Barton and Parkdale because of a crash in town. Eastbound 403 past 6 North. We had an earlier collision. We've had so many trouble spots because we also had something on the eastbound 403 to heading towards the Toronto-bound QEW. It is affecting the Toronto-bound QEW as well. KX 94.7 traffic continues.
0: Making news this hour, the OPP has received reports of intermittent 911 outages across the province. Members of the public requiring emergency police response are urged to call the non-emergency line at 1-888-310-1122, which remains fully operational. OPP members continue to respond to calls for service despite the temporary outage. The Prime Minister is addressing the European Parliament this morning. Mark Carney says Canada and Europe should have deeper ties on critical minerals, defense, artificial intelligence, and energy security.
2: We hold common values for which we have always fought and in whose defense we must always remain vigilant.
0: Carney's remarks come a day after Canada was invited to become the first associate member of the European Union. Officials say some type of agreement could emerge next month from the Canada-EU summit in Montreal. The possibility of Canada partnering up with the EU, even as its first associate member, doesn't appear to be sitting well with Donald Trump. The U.S. president called the idea laughable yesterday, adding Canada is a terrible trading partner. If it happens, Trump says he would consider it a hostile act and suggested he could respond with heavy tariffs on Europe. The planned weekend closure of the Red Hill Valley Parkway is being postponed. It was supposed to close tonight, but because of the forecast, the maintenance will now take place next weekend. So next Thursday night through Monday morning, you can expect a full closure in both directions between Mud and Barton Streets. The Union for Canadian Workers at Stellantis is urging the federal government to intervene as the automaker looks to sell its idled assembly plant in Brampton. Unifor National President Lena Payne penned a letter to Industry Minister Melanie Joly yesterday, warning that if Stellantis does in fact sell the facility, the company would stop production at the plant and leave more than 2,000 people out of work. Tim Hortons coffee is cleared for takeoff. Starting in late November, a special in-flight brew from the cafe giant will be available on board WestJet flights. Dubbed the Flight Roast, Tim Hortons says the coffee features a unique blend specifically designed for passengers' taste buds at high altitudes. In sports, the Blue Jays secured a critical 5-1 win over the Tigers to keep their playoff hopes alive. The White Sox now hold the AL's third and final wildcard berth. The Blue Jays are 1.5 games behind them. Toronto has today off before opening a critical 3-game series in Texas tomorrow. Montreal topped Vancouver 2-1 in soccer's championship semifinal and will face Hamilton Forge FC for the title next month. Weather is next.
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0: Checking your forecast. Cloudy with a chance of showers this morning, a high of 23, slight humidex at 28. Clearing tonight with a low of 11, leaving us with a mix of sun and cloud tomorrow, a high of 22. Then a chance of showers for the weekend, 18 for the high Saturday, 19 on Sunday, and cloudy 15 on Monday. Currently 16 degrees in Hamilton. There's weather and more at kxcountry.fm.
7: All right, stick around. You know it's coming. one of the clues for the KX3 Grand Cash Quest. That is coming up a little later in the show. In the meantime, what are we doing for the poll question?
1: If you got to attend an award show live in the front row, which award show are you choosing?
7: All right, this question posted on X. You can weigh in at KX947. There's a bunch of options there for you. We'll also open up the text line. Coetzel, Ella Langley with a smoking hot tune called Jaded. It's coming up right after Luke Combs.

0: How did I get so jaded? Minnesota Vikings fan since 1961, that's how.
1: And yet you still try to recruit new members.
0: Win or lose, we drink the booze in Minnesota. Big game for Buffalo tonight. Brand new stadium, Highmark Stadium, as they take on the Lions. All right. Otherwise, if you are heading to the game, it should be okay. Might get a little rain out there towards Buffalo Highmark tonight. 40% chance of a shower here in Hamilton as well, about the same. High 23, humidex 28. Either way, they'll be jumping through the card tables. You know it. 17 in the Hammer, Falls 18, Toronto 18. How are the roads?
1: Barton and Parkdale ongoing in town. Also southbound 400 at Highway 7. That's a crash blocking three lanes. Westbound 401 Express and Dufferin, stalled vehicle in the right lane and still ongoing delays because of problems on the eastbound 403 through 6 North. If you see traffic troubles or can update us, text us 905-667-1947. We'll have another update in less than 10 minutes.
0: So if you can attend an award show live in the front row, which award show are you choosing?
1: I'm kind of happy about these results because it's a tie, but they're holding their own. 33% are saying the CCMA award show. That's right here in Canada.
0: I would love to do that. I'd love to be in the front row because then we could try and make faces at the artists on the stage.
1: Well, because we know them, right?
0: Yes.
1: They probably recognize you.
0: Just try and throw them off their game, especially with the James Barker band hosting this
1: show. Oh, yeah.
0: Oh, that would be so fun because those guys are all pranksters.
1: By the way, Owen Riegling was here yesterday on the KX Morning Ride, and he is performing on the awards show.
0: Yes.
1: So, Toph, you got to watch carefully to the awards show on Saturday night, because if at any point you see Owen Riegling on camera and he's tugging at his ear, that's Toph asked him to do that, to say hello to us.
0: I was kidding. It's the old Carol Burnett trick, right?
1: Right.
0: And I thought, okay, if you're on stage performing or otherwise, just tug your right ear. That way we know you're saying hi.
1: You're saying hi.
0: So we'll see.
1: So we got to watch Owen Riegling very closely on Saturday night on the awards show.
0: What a treat having him on the show yesterday.
1: And, you know, cool, and Tim on Tuesday. Like, it's been, what a week.
0: It's been a good week.
1: But 33% it's tied with that for saying the CMA awards show. Basically, country music is winning this poll. Only 26% saying Academy Awards or Oscars, and only 6% saying the Grammy Awards.
0: All right, if you don't have access to X at KX947, text 905-667-1947.
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0: 6:14:09, it's 11 in front of 7 o'clock. Thursday, September 17, Al Dean in the house tonight. But right now, it's Morgan Wallen on

0: don't we? Yes, we do. 6:52, Thursday, September 17th. Welcome. Cloudy, 40% chance for showers. Still going to be mild. 23, humidex 28. Keep it an eye on the radar. 17 now, Hamilton, Niagara Falls 18, Toronto also 18. How is traffic?
1: Still dealing with a collision in town at Barton and Parkdale. Eastbound 403, very slow because of those problems as you head towards Waterdown Road past 6 North. We also have a major issue on the southbound 400 at Highway 7. That crash blocking two right lanes. And on the westbound 401 Express, a Dufferin stalled vehicle in the right lane. Just a reminder that the Red Hill closure that was scheduled for this weekend for construction has been postponed until next weekend, so the Red Hill will be open this weekend. 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
0: 6:53 on the ride. Top of Melissa. So much going on. We got Jason Aldean in town tonight. TD Coliseum. And Montana McDonald, she's our Jason Aldean VIP winner. Man, is she in for a treat. She gets the up-close and personal acoustic performance before the show tonight.
1: With question Q&A and everything, man, like get to know him, basically get to know him better.
0: So that's going on tonight. Now, tomorrow, Carter Faith, you know that song, Betty?
1: Yeah.
0: She is at the Adelaide Hall tomorrow night. Short notice, but we can get you there. All you got to do is head up the KX94.7 Instagram page.
1: Okay.
0: All the details are there on how to get to that.
1: I found out because I saw, you know, downtown Toronto, the Rockin' Horse Saloon. They were advertising that she's going to be downtown, too. So
0: there you go. Yeah. Jason Aldean, Carter Faith. Next Friday, it's Shaboozy at the RBC Amphitheater. So that's going on. Holy moly. Oh, did I mention we're giving away cash? The KX3 Grand Cash Quest.
1: Your clues are coming fast and furious. We got three new ones today, so be listening for them.
0: Pretty sure we got one coming up next hour. Stick around. Brett Kessel's next.
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0: Apple picking season, huh?
1: It's apple picking season. Yeah, a lot of people have that as their kind of September or fall tradition. So we're asking you on our Facebook page, where do you go and if there's any particular variety of apple that's your favorite?
0: Damn, a peach guy. And I like them
1: But
0: firm.
1: You like apples. I've seen you.
0: I will eat an apple.
1: Yeah.
0: I'm not... I would rather have a firm peach.
1: Okay, but it's not peach fuzz. Season.
0: Well, it is peach
1: season. Well, it kind of is, I guess. It's tail end, but apple season.
0: Still, yeah.
1: That was always a tradition with my kids growing up. Mm-hmm. And it was anywhere that we, our favorite is in the Brantford area called Brantview, that we love going to Brantview.
0: I just go down to Niagara on the lake area in those farmers markets. I just walk through there and just grab a peach and start eating.
1: That's not right. You know that.
0: What? They're not free?
1: No.
0: Kidding. Kidding, ladies and gentlemen.

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2: Good morning. It is 7 o'clock. I'm Laura Hampshire with KX News for Boonstra Heating and Air Conditioning. Cloudy and a little humid today. 16 degrees right now. Checking your drive. Here's Melissa.
3: In town of Parkdale and Barton, that appears to be clear at a crash cleanup. Southbound 400 at Highway 7. Northbound 400 ramp to Major McKenzie. Another collision through there. Eastbound 403 past 6 North has been cleared, but still quite a bit of volume. KX 94.7 traffic continues.
2: Making news this hour. There are 911 outages in parts of the province. The OPP says it has received reports of intermittent 911 outages and is urging you to call the non-emergency line, which remains in service at 1-888-310-1122 if you require urgent police services. The issue is being investigated. A closure of the Red Hill Valley Parkway has been postponed. The closure was supposed to begin tonight, but has been delayed due to the weather forecast. The Red Hill will now be shut down between Mudd and Barton Streets next Thursday. The Prime Minister has not yet accepted the EU's offer for Canada to become its first associate member, but wants to create closer ties with Europe. Mark Carney addressed the European Parliament this morning.
4: This is about sovereignty, our ability to live as we wish. It's about the freedoms we must fight for every day, because sovereignty requires resilience.
2: Carney is working to reduce Canada's reliance on the U.S. Donald Trump says if Canada were to actually become an associate member of the European Union, he would see it as a hostile act. The U.S. president threatened last night to possibly impose hefty tariffs on Europe, while again calling Canada a terrible trading partner. Canadian teachers are getting stressed and suffering burnout. New research from Angus Reid finds our educators are facing growing classroom complexity and workload pressures that are fueling stress and driving teachers from the profession. A majority report a lack of resources and support as a major contributing factor. There has been a shark attack in Quebec. The Canadian Coast Guard says a diver was taken to hospital yesterday after being bitten by a white shark off Percé, Quebec. Diving activities have been suspended for the rest of the season as a precaution. The Canadian Shark Attack Registry says this type of incident in Canadian waters is exceptionally rare. The circus is in town. Great Benjamin Circus is

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4: With a chance of showers this morning, a high of 23, but the Humidex at 28. Clearing overnight with a low of 11, then some sunshine tomorrow with a high of 22, but a chance of showers and cooling off for the weekend. Highs between 18 or 19 degrees, then only a high of 15 on Monday. Currently, already above that, 16 degrees in Hamilton. There's weather and more at kxcountry.fm.
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0: good tune. Tennille Arts and 7:13 for this Thursday, 17th of September. Milder weather will remain in the area. There is a chance of a shower, but we'll get to 23 here with next 28. Still sitting around the 17-degree mark in Hamilton. Actually just dropped a degree. 16, partly cloudy. Niagara Falls 18, Toronto 18. Let's get an update on the roads.
1: We're getting reports of a crash on Brant Road near Blue Lake Road. Just a heads up through there. Southbound 400 at Highway 7. Multiple lanes blocked with that one. Another collision. Northbound 400 ramp to Major McKenzie. Taking a look around the Hamilton area. That's all just volume. Although might be something happening new on the Toronto-bound QW downside of the Burlington Skyway. If you're in the area, you can update us. Or you spot something else, text us 905-667-1947. 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
1: This is the first game for the Buffalo Bills at Highmark Stadium, the brand new Highmark Stadium, which looks incredible. Everything's all done, good to go. All the card tables are set up for the fans to smash through them, which is always entertaining. But they're taking on the Lions.

0: boat to boat.
1: Yeah, they were winging it too, man. It was wild. And Fitzpatrick, I'm actually surprised he kept his shirt on. His shirt's off more than it is
2: really?
1: On. Oh yeah, and he's hairy as all outdoors.
2: So but, that's a good thingy. So we've been talking about this for a while too. The Canadian band Bare Naked Ladies are going to be performing O Canada. And I want to do a quick shout out because you know who's going to be in the stands. At the NFL awarded that a few months ago, Daryl Russell. He is the NFL International Fan of the Year. And he is the most massive Buffalo Bills fan. He's from Brantford. I actually have known Daryl for years. So he's everything Bills. So a local guy is the NFL International Fan of the Year, and he's a Buffalo Bills fan.
1: So are you guys like besties?
2: Well, we've known each other. Not besties. I know Daryl quite well, but... nothing, like, you know, creepy
1: hey man,
2: going on there.
1: Have you got an extra spot for me to be in the game?
2: No. Oh no, his fan base they have season tickets.
1: All right, so we're getting into week two of the pick 'em pool tonight. Buffalo hosting Detroit. Who are you going with?
2: Buffalo.
1: Let's go,
2: yeah.
1: Buffalo. All right, make sure you get your picks in for week two of our pick 'em pool.
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1: 719. 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

0: It's Riley Green. Thinking she's drunk, I am. Actually, when we had Owen Wrigley in here yesterday, when he heard the Toby Keith part, the look on his face was so cool. Just going, wow, that is awesome. All right, 7:23, Tom and Melissa, Thursday, 17 September, we're overcast. About a 40% chance of a shower this morning. We'll top out at 23. Actually, back into the humidex of 28 at 17 right now in overcast house traffic.
1: Thanks to a KX94.7 traffic spotter letting us know we've got malfunctioning traffic lights at 24 and Highway 5. That's just outside of the St. George area. We had earlier problems eastbound 403 through 6 North, but just seeing delays, they have been cleared. Toronto bound QEW in towards North Shore, stalled vehicle. Southbound 400 at Highway 7, that crash just cleared away, but again, very slow as a result. And the stalled vehicle southbound 400 at Major McKenzie. If you see traffic troubles, text us 905-667-1947. We'll have another update in less than 10 minutes.
0: Okay, now we're talking about apples on Facebook, but kind of went off on a tangent and was asking Melissa about corn.
1: Yeah, because you said you'd like, you know, what stops people from pulling over to the side of the road and just picking corn for themselves? Well, other than ethics, but...
0: Yeah, theft under 1,000. Anyway.
1: Stop. So I said, but...
0: So I looked it up.
1: There's cow corn.
0: Yeah, it's called feed corn.
1: Right.
0: Okay, and the other is sweet corn. So how do you tell the difference? And I did not know this. So apparently, if you are pulled over to the side of the road and going into a cornfield somewhere, you look for the corn that has the dents in the tops of the kernels. And if it has dents, it's feed corn.
1: It's cow corn. Okay.
0: Feed corn. And if it has no dents, it's sweet corn. Because I think horses eat their feed corn too, don't they? Yeah, sure. Because it tastes good.
1: You have to... Yeah, I'm sorry. I keep saying cow corn just because that's what we always referred it to as. Right. But I don't really want to get up close and personal with corn.
0: I don't know, man. I wouldn't mind it. Maybe go into, like, the corn patch and maybe there'll be a baseball diamond in there somewhere.
1: Oh,
0: Field of Dreams. Just sit down there and eat corn on home plate.
1: If you steal it, the police will come.
0: I wonder what's in my coffee this morning. All right.
1: Oh, my gosh.
0: Active mind. We're at 7:25 on the ride.
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3: It's right along the way. Yeah. Right off the QEW. Can't miss it. All right. Poll question coming up in a moment. Laura straight ahead. Blake Shelton, Texas. Toph and Melissa. KX 94.7 Hamilton.

0: Good morning. It's 7:30. I'm Laura Hampshire with KX News for Dirt Depot and Bruce's Bins. Cloudy skies, 16 degrees right now. Checking traffic. Here's Melissa.
1: We had malfunctioning lights reported at 24 and Highway 5 in and around the St. George area. I'm seeing a stalled vehicle and causing delays. Toronto bound QW around North Shore and eastbound 403 still very slow as you make your way past 6 South off and on in towards the junction. KX 94.7 traffic continues.
0: Making news this hour, the OPP has received reports of intermittent 911 outages across the province. Members of the public requiring emergency police response are urged to call the non-emergency line at 1-888-310-1122, which remains fully operational. OPP members continue to respond to calls for service despite the temporary outage. The Prime Minister is addressing the European Parliament this morning. Mark Carney says Canada and Europe should have deeper ties on critical minerals, defense, artificial intelligence, and energy security.
2: We hold common values for which we have always fought and in whose defense we must always remain vigilant.
0: Carney's remarks come one day after Canada was invited to become the first associate member of the European Union. He says that will be put up for debate and a final vote in Parliament. The possibility of Canada partnering up with the EU, even as its first associate member, doesn't appear to be sitting well with Donald Trump. The U.S. president called the idea laughable yesterday, adding Canada is a terrible trading partner. If it happens, Trump says he would consider it a hostile act and suggested he could respond with heavy tariffs on Europe. The planned weekend closure of the Red Hill Valley Parkway is being postponed. It was supposed to close tonight, but because of the forecast, the maintenance will now take place next weekend. So next Thursday night through Monday morning, you can expect a full closure in both directions between Mudd and Barton Streets. The Union for Canadian Workers at Stellantis is urging the federal government to intervene as the automaker looks to sell its idled assembly plant in Brampton. Unifor National President Lena Payne penned a letter to Industry Minister Melanie Joly yesterday, warning that if Stellantis does in fact sell the facility, the company would stop production at the plant and leave more than 2,000 people out of work. Tim Hortons coffee is cleared for takeoff. Starting in late November, a special in-flight brew from the cafe giant will be available on board WestJet flights. Dubbed the Flight Roast, Tim Hortons says the coffee features a unique blend specifically designed for passengers' taste buds at high altitudes. In sports, the Blue Jays secured a critical 5-1 win over the Tigers to keep their playoff hopes alive. The White Sox now hold the AL's third and final wildcard berth. The Blue Jays are 1.5 games behind them. Toronto has today off before opening a critical 3-game series in Texas tomorrow. Montreal topped Vancouver 2-1 in soccer's championship semifinal and will face Hamilton Forge FC for the title next month. Weather is next.
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0: Checking your forecast. Cloudy today. Chance of showers this morning. A high of 23. Humidex 28. Clearing tonight. A low of 11. Makes a sun and cloud tomorrow with a high of 22. But a chance of showers for the weekend. 18 Saturday. 19 on Sunday. And even cooler on Monday. Currently 16 degrees in Hamilton. There's weather and more at kxcountry.fm.
5: Yes. Like the KX 3 Grand Cash Quest. Clues. They are rolling fast and furious. Do not go anywhere. Poll question coming up in a minute. What do we got, Melissa?
1: We have a three-way tie is what we have. If you got to attend an award show live in the front row, which one are you choosing?
5: All right, the poll question is on X at KX947. We'll crunch some of the numbers after Lainey Wilson, John Mayer, and Keith

0: Tough Lady, John Mayer, phone, keys, wallet. I got a couple screws loose, that's for sure.
1: Oh, don't we all?
0: Yesterday, I went into the Fortino's there by Lime Ridge specifically to get hamburger buns.
1: And you got everything else but?
0: Walked right out.
1: Jeez.
0: Had all this other stuff. So I wheeled back. I went to the same cashier. And because she had seen I had the hamburger, she goes, "You forgot the buns, didn't you?"
1: Sheesh. Well, she couldn't have said something to you the first time we went through. Where are the buttons?
0: No. Anyway, I thought it was pretty funny. And I did that purposely because I already had one bag of stuff. So I'm walking in, picking up buns, and then going back to the counter. So, yeah, got a couple of screws loose. Cloudy, 40% chance of showers, high 23, humidex 28, 17. How is traffic?
1: We've got problems in Hamilton on Mountain Brow Boulevard. So that's the top of the Kenilworth access causing delays now. Also, we had problems on the southbound 400 at Major McKenzie. That's been reported cleared. Ongoing crash cleanup, though, northbound 400 ramp to Major McKenzie. And in Brampton, Gore Road and Countryside Drive is closed off for crash investigations. If you see traffic trouble, text us 905-667-1947. We'll have another update in less than 10 minutes.
0: Okay, KX Morning Ride poll question. If you got to attend an award show live in the front row, basically we're asking, which award show are you choosing?
1: And of course, we're, you know, timing this around the fact that this Saturday is the CCMA Awards mm-hmm. from Saskatoon. We're already seeing a lot of our friends and industry people out there and having hooping it up already.
0: I'd like to be in the front row because for that one, because I just like to make faces at everybody on stage.
1: Yeah, because we know them personally.
0: I would totally try and cause a distraction.
1: There's Toph being Toph. It's a tie. It's pretty close, though. 33% want to be at the Academy Awards or Oscars. 33% tied with the CMA Awards in the U.S. But 29, almost 30% saying they would want to be with you, Toph, the CCMA Awards yeah. front row.
0: Well, have they ever had a heckler?
1: Oh,
0: That would be, you know.
1: Wasn't that last year when Tom Green was hosting?
0: Maybe.
1: He was the heckler.
0: But I would, hey, you suck, oh, jackass.
1: That was James Barker Band, of course, hosting this year. I cannot yeah. wait to see what they come up with for yeah. them.
0: They're going to have shenanigans going on. Okay, you can weigh in on X at KX94.7. If you don't have access to social media, text us. If you could go front row of an award show, which one are you choosing?
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0: 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Tom and Melissa, overcast but humid. 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

0: Tom from Melissa. Welcome in, everybody. Thank you for hanging out. Appreciate it. 17th of September. Just a little reminder that you can stream KX 94.7 on all your devices.
1: Probably a good idea if you want to catch all the clues.
0: Right. Okay. 40% chance of showers this morning, 23, humidex 28, and 17. How's traffic?
1: Well, we have quite a few slowdowns, especially around Hamilton. We had problems on Mountain Brow Boulevard at the top of the Kenilworth access causing slowdowns. It's very busy on the major routes right around Hamilton. Eastbound Gardner approaching Spadina, right shoulder is blocked with a stalled vehicle. We had the closure of Gore Road and Countryside Drive closed for a crash investigation and crash cleanup northbound 400 ramp to Major McKenzie. If you see traffic troubles, text us 905-667-1947. 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
0: Jason and Dean tonight. TD Coliseum. It's party on. Montana McDonald. Now, she won the VIP experience from us here at KX94.7. This is pretty cool. She's going to get an up close and personal meet and greet and a special acoustic performance from Jason before the show.
1: Mm-hmm. And Q&A. It's just basically a hang before in his what they're calling like a party room, because apparently they're going to have some games and photo booths and stuff like that back there too.
0: Speaking of hanging, Linda, Durham, Mike, and I are hanging at the show tonight. So Melissa's going to be the responsible one who won't be hungover tomorrow.
1: The one that wasn't invited.
0: No, you weren't. Don't you dare say that. Don't you dare say that. Don't play the pity party on me. No, don't you do that.
2: I want you to be invited.
0: You're always invited, you know. Especially from Anya. Anya Wilson.
1: Oh, right, yeah. Okay. I didn't know that's cool. She's working with Jason.
0: She works with a lot of
1: people.
0: So, Melissa will be the sober one tomorrow. Or not.
1: I'm not going to stay home and wallow in my sorrows.
0: She'll be sitting there with her boss All right, that's happening tonight. The party's on here in the
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2: 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It's 8 o'clock. I'm Laura Hampshire with KX News for St. Jean Realty. And we do have a chance of showers this morning. 17 degrees right now. Checking traffic. Here's Melissa.
3: New troubles now in Etobicoke, southbound Martin Grove Road ramp to the westbound 401. A collision on that ramp. Eastbound Gardner past Spadina. Right shoulder is blocked with a stalled vehicle. We had the closure of Gore Road and Countryside Drive for a crash investigation. And in Hamilton, ongoing crash cleanup on Mountain Brow Road. KX 94.7 traffic continues.
2: Making news this hour, there are 911 outages in parts of the province. The OPP says it has received reports of intermittent 911 outages and is urging you to call the non-emergency line, which remains in service at 1-888-310-1122 if you require urgent police services. The issue is being investigated. A closure of the Red Hill Valley Parkway has been postponed. The closure was supposed to begin tonight, but has been delayed due to the weather forecast. The Red Hill will now be shut down between Mud and Barton Streets next Thursday. The Prime Minister has not yet accepted the EU's offer for Canada to become its first associate member, but wants to create closer ties with Europe. Mark Carney addressed the European Parliament this morning.
4: This is about sovereignty. Our ability to live as we wish. It's about the freedoms we must fight for every day, because sovereignty requires resilience.
2: Carney is working to reduce Canada's reliance on the U.S. Donald Trump says if Canada were to actually become an associate member of the European Union, he would see it as a hostile act. The U.S. president threatened last night to possibly impose hefty tariffs on Europe, while again calling Canada a terrible trading partner. Canadian teachers are getting stressed and suffering burnout. New research from Angus Reid finds our educators are facing growing classroom complexity and workload pressures that are fueling stress and driving teachers from the profession. A majority report a lack of resources and support as a major contributing factor. There has been a shark attack in Quebec. The Canadian Coast Guard says a diver was taken to hospital yesterday after being bitten by a white shark off Percé, Quebec. Diving activities have been suspended for the rest of the season.

0: win and are now 1.5 games behind the Guardians for the final wildcard spot. It'll be Hamilton Forge FC taking on Montreal for the Voyagers Cup. Canada's men's volleyball team earned a silver medal after a 3-2 loss to the U.S. in the Norseca Men's Continental Volleyball Championship final. Your forecast is next.
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3: When life
0: cloudy today. There is a chance of showers this morning. Otherwise, a high of 23, humidex of 28. Clearing skies tonight with a low of 11. Then a mix of sun and cloud tomorrow with a high of 22 degrees. As for the weekend, well, we got a chance of showers both Saturday and Sunday. Highs around 18 or 19 degrees. Then cloudy with a high of 15 on Monday. Currently, we're warmer than that. 17 degrees in Hamilton. There's weather and more at kxcountry.fm.
4: 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Now, what are we doing on Facebook?
5: On Facebook, it's the most delicious time of the year, apple picking season. So we want to hear where you go to pick apples and what are your favorite types.
4: Cool beans. We'll head over to Facebook in a moment. Jelly Roll's on deck. But first, he's throwing down at the TD Coliseum tonight. Jason Aldean.

0: jelly roll and hands up. Hands up to who's going to Jason Elton's. Right. Alyssa, is your hand up?
1: No.
0: Oh. Okay. Mine is. Mike's is. Linda's is. Durham's is.
2: Do you want to go?
1: I will be the responsible one. I will be all of your call from prison.
0: You'll be our one phone call.
1: I'll be your one phone call.
0: I'm Elizabeth Soft. Don't hang up. We have a 40% chance of showers at some point. 20, high 23. Humidex 28. I got 17. Most traffic.
1: Still have those problems on the top of the Kenilworth access on Mountain Brow Boulevard. Seeing delays through there. It's a busy drive right around Hamilton, although I am seeing extra volume on the westbound link heading anywhere past Upper James out towards the 403, but nothing has been reported through there. We have a stalled vehicle westbound 401 collectors at Kennedy in the center lane and westbound 403 at Erin Mills Parkway. That's another stalled vehicle as well. If you see traffic troubles, text us 905-667-1947. 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We'll have another update in less than 10 minutes.
0: Okay, just before we go to our Facebook discussion, I did have a chance to actually catch up with Jason Aldean last week. The entire interview is online, kx947.fm. One of the questions I asked Jason, I said, because he's got Luke Bryan and his wife Brittany on the album, right? I said, who's harder to work with? Luke Bryan or your wife Brittany?
3: I would say, probably Luke. I mean, I think getting him to commit to anything is kind of tough sometimes. But that was fun. And then with my wife, I mean, that was the first time she had really been in the studio and kind of done that sort of thing. So I think she's pretty easy to work with. I mean, she kind of trusts my opinion on stuff and knows that I want to set her up for success. So that was easier than getting Luke to commit to doing anything, being on a song or just playing golf, anything.
0: Smart answer.
1: I was going to say, very diplomatic answer.
0: Yeah.
1: You don't want to get in trouble with Brittany.
0: Good stick handling. You can play for the Leafs, dude. Okay. Right. On our KX947 Facebook page, apple picking season is here.
1: Yeah, the most delicious time of the year. So a lot of people do that as a tradition every year, go and do some apple picking with the family. Do you have any favorite places that you go? Tons here in KX country. Any favorite types of apples that you love as well?
0: Kristen cracks me up. I prefer my apples either frittered or fermented.
1: Oh, apple fritters. Yeah.
0: It's my favorite.
1: So we go to Brantview Farms in the Brantford area. But Michelle mentioning one I've driven by but never been into, Josmar Acres in Linden. And by the way, remember earlier we were talking about apples and you said, and right off topic, you went, I like peaches. Mm-hmm. Is that why you actually, I just walked by your office. You actually have 2 apples on your desk in your office.
0: I know, I'm saving them. Because I packed them both the last 2 days and I still haven't eaten them.
1: So I had to laugh because I'm like, those aren't no peaches on Toph's desk in there.
0: The peaches are gone.
1: Yeah.
0: But yeah. Heather's saying Carlux as one of their favorite goes to.
1: Pass by there anytime I'm heading out to Middleport for my fuel. Denise, Honeycrisp apples are my favorite. I love Honeycrisp apples. Dixie Orchards in Caledon. Anybody else now have the, inkling to make a apple crisp?
0: Apple pie.
1: Do you want apple? Do you like apple pie?
0: Yes.
1: Okay.
0: So with whipped cream.
1: With whipped cream, but not Cool Whip because you don't
0: That's
1: like
0: crap.
1: Cool Whip.
0: That's just edible oil product. I want whipped cream.
1: Okay. All right. Well, I was going to make an apple pie for you.
0: It's okay. Sherry's saying Martin's Family Apples, just down the road from St. Jacob's Mark.
1: Mm-hmm.
0: Okay. We got to boogie along. It's 8:18. Feel free to weigh in on X, or pardon me, on our Facebook, or you can hit us up with a text.
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8: 821, they're good pals, Jason Aldean and Luke Bryan, but Jason wasn't shy on saying that Luke is challenging to work with.
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0: Remember when Luke was opening for Jason Aldean at the now RBC Amphitheater? That was my first show catching the two. It was so good. And of course, Aldean tonight, TD Coliseum. It's going to be awesome. Cloudy, 40% chance of a shower, high 23, humidex 28, sitting at 17 at last check, overcast. How is traffic?
1: Very busy drive around the Hamilton area. Still those problems ongoing on Mountain Brow Boulevard. That's at the top of the Kenilworth access. Ongoing as well, stalled vehicle westbound 41 collectors at Kennedy. Southbound Martin Grove Road ramp to the westbound 401. That's a collision. Stalled vehicle westbound 403 at Erin Mills Parkway and southbound 400 at 5th Line. If you see traffic troubles, text us 905-667-1947. We'll have another update in less than 10 minutes.
0: Speaking of texts, we just got a text from 365. We were talking about apples and how I always leave mine in the office. It says, my friend and I call that the emotional support apple. When you pack it in your lunch, but just end up carrying it back and forth from home to work to home.
1: Interesting that you should say that. I have an emotional support wagon wheel in my lunch bag that I think's been there for months.
0: Wagon wheel?
1: You know those old cakey things?
0: I
1: don't eat sweets, but I, for some reason, threw
0: they're
1: it in.
0: They're pretty sweet wagon wheels,
1: yeah,
0: aren't they?
1: Yeah.
0: Okay.
1: They're like a graham cracker marshmallow thing.
0: Yeah, full of sugar? Yeah.
1: But now it's like smashed into pieces because it's been in my lunch pail for 2 months.
0: You put it over your apple pie. Or some, make some apple crisp with the, I don't know.
1: No, that's, I'm just apple pie. I'm going to get the real whipped cream for you. Okay. I'm going to make you an apple pie.
0: You're going to make an apple pie.
1: I am going to make you an apple this weekend.
0: Put cinnamon
1: though.
0: In it? Cinnamon?
1: There'll in be, it? Of course, cinnamon in it. Delicious apple.
0: Vodka? Can you put vodka
1: no,
0: in
1: it? No, I'm not putting vodka.
0: All right. We got the poll question coming up in a couple of minutes. What are we going with today?
1: If you could sit in the front row of the following awards show that we mentioned, very front row, center, which award show would you be sitting at?
0: Okay, it's on X at KX9. 24/7. We'll get to it in a minute. Cameron Whitcomb is next.
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0: Good morning. It is 8:30. I'm Laura Hampshire with KX News for Oakville Home Leisure. Cloudy and a little humid today. 17 degrees right now. Checking traffic. Here's Melissa.
1: Well, it's a busy drive on the main routes around Hamilton, but no problems have been reported on the main routes. In town, still dealing with a crash cleanup causing delays on Mountain Brow Boulevard. That's the top of the Kenilworth access. Also, stalled vehicle westbound 401 collectors at Kennedy. A crash southbound Martin Grove ramp to the westbound 401. Stalled vehicle westbound 403 at Aaron Mills Parkway, and another one southbound 400 at 5th Line. KX 94.7 traffic continues.
0: Making news this hour, the OPP has received reports of intermittent 911 outages across the province. Members of the public requiring emergency police response are urged to call the non-emergency line at 1-888-310-1122, which remains fully operational. OPP members continue to respond to calls for service despite the temporary outage. The Prime Minister is addressing the European Parliament this morning. Mark Carney says Canada and Europe should have deeper ties on critical minerals, defense, artificial intelligence, and energy security.
2: We hold common values for which we have always fought and in whose defense we must always remain vigilant.
0: Carney's remarks come one day after Canada was invited to become the first associate member of the European Union. He says that will be put up for debate and a final vote in Parliament. The possibility of Canada partnering up with the EU, even as its first associate member, doesn't appear to be sitting well with Donald Trump. The U.S. president called the idea laughable yesterday, adding Canada is a terrible trading partner. If it happens, Trump says he would consider it a hostile act and suggested he could respond with heavy tariffs on Europe. The planned weekend closure of the Red Hill Valley Parkway is being postponed. It was supposed to close tonight, but because of the forecast, the maintenance will now take place next weekend. So next Thursday night through Monday morning, you can expect a full closure in both directions between Mudd and Barton Streets. The Union for Canadian Workers at Stellantis is urging the federal government to intervene as the automaker looks to sell its idled assembly plant in Brampton. Unifor National President Lena Payne penned a letter to Industry Minister Melanie Joly yesterday, warning that if Stellantis does in fact sell the facility, the company would stop production at the plant and leave more than 2,000 people out of work. Tim Hortons coffee is cleared for takeoff. Starting in late November, a special in-flight brew from the cafe giant will be available on board WestJet flights. Dubbed the Flight Roast, Tim Hortons says the coffee features a unique blend specifically designed for passengers' taste buds at high altitudes. In sports, the Blue Jays secured a critical 5-1 win over the Tigers to keep their playoff hopes alive. The White Sox now hold the AL's third and final wildcard berth. The Blue Jays are 1.5 games behind them. Toronto has today off before opening a critical 3-game series in Texas tomorrow. Montreal topped Vancouver 2-1 in soccer's championship semifinal and will face Hamilton Forge FC for the title next month. Weather is next.
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0: Checking your forecast, we do have a chance of showers this morning, otherwise mainly cloudy today. High of 23, slight humidex of 28. Clearing overnight with a low of 11, then a mix of sun and cloud tomorrow with a high of 22 degrees. Cooling off for the weekend with a chance of showers, a high of 18 Saturday, 19 on Sunday. Currently 17 in Hamilton. There's weather and more at kxcountry.fm.
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1: Oh, yes. Especially in Saskatoon.
5: Saskatoon. All right. It's on X at KX 94.7. We'll get to some

0: Portsmouth to Zach Top, south of Sanity. 844, the Rhine, Top and Melissa, 17 September. 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
0: 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Cloudy, 40% chance of shower. High 23, humid X 28. I get 17. How's the weather?
1: Still have delays because of a crash on the Mountain Brow Boulevard. That's the top of the Kenilworth access. But to the major roads around Hamilton, trouble-free. Very busy, though. A few other problem spots ongoing on the southbound Martin Grove ramp to the westbound 401, westbound 403 at Erin Mills Parkway, and southbound 400 at 5th Line. If you see traffic troubles, text us 905-667-1947. 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We'll have another update in less than 10 minutes.
0: We have 40 seconds to run through today's KX Morning Ride poll question.
1: It was inspired by the fact that this Saturday is the CCMA Awards in Saskatoon. We're asking if you got to attend an award show live in the front row, which award show are you choosing? Other than one of the options, it's very close.
0: Yeah, CCMA's 29%.
1: Yep, that's tied with CCMA's are tied with the Academy Awards or the Oscars. But the 38%, so not much many more, saying the CMA Awards, which is the Country Music Awards in the U.S.
0: Yeah, those are coming up November 18. Of course, the CCMA's are this weekend in Saskatchewan.
1: Yes, and only 3% are saying the Grammy Awards.
0: Surprising.
1: Yeah.
0: Those are your offers. Those are your options on the poll question. If you don't have access to socials, hit us up with a text.
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0: to Sean. Jay Nicholson, Dean Brody. 17 September, nice to have you with us. Cloudy, 40% chance of some showers this morning. Keep an eye on the radar. 23 the high, humidex 28, so continued fairly mild. 17 and overcast. One more check on the roads.
1: Ongoing crash cleanup on Mountain Brow Boulevard. That's at the top of the Kenilworth access. A lot of volume on the roads still around Hamilton. No other problems have been reported. Eastbound Gardner Pass Park Lawn, right shoulder blocked with a stalled vehicle. If you see traffic troubles, you can update us anytime during the day by texting us 905-667-1947. That's KX947 traffic.
0: Okay, we gotta go. Linda's at the door.
1: Right, you're gonna go take a nap before Jason Aldean?
0: Try.
1: All right.
0: We'll have a full review tomorrow. I know Linda's going, Durham's going, Mike's going, I'm going. So that's going on the show tomorrow. Plus, two big motorcycle rides at KX947 has been supporting for years. The one on Saturday is peer support for first responders. That's boots on the ground. And, of course, the big golden horseshoe ride for Dad, which is on Sunday. I'll be at both of them, so we'll be talking about that as well. And you're on location this weekend.
1: I'm on location at Outdoor Travel, so we'll be chatting a little RVing.
0: Okay. Until tomorrow at 5:30, everybody.
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0: Number one for Hot New Country, KX 94.7, Evan Burrison, Southside of Sober. We had Stella Lefty's Boston in Alabama. Were you singing along at this time of the morning? I know. It's kind of hard to sing on key at 9:16. I'm in a hurry. I'm Linda. Happy Thursday. Wow, we made it to Thursday already. And it's Jason Aldean Day in the Hammer, TD Coliseum, tonight. Going to be a fantastic time. And I was just telling Toff from the KX Morning Ride, my memories popped up today. And it was on this day in 2015 that I was at the Jason Aldean concert at Molson Amphitheater, which is now RBC. Amphitheater. Yeah. On this day in 2015. I just thought that was kind of wild. It's a throwback Thursday. If you could spend one afternoon anywhere from your childhood, where would you go? I would go back to the house that built me. In our basement with my sister, where we spent countless hours playing school, Barbies, making forts, and anything else that involved our imagination. Beautiful memories. So that's what I want to know today from you. Please join in on our conversation. If you could spend one afternoon anywhere from your childhood, where would you go? Text line is open as well at 905-667-1947. We're coming right back with Kenny Chesney.
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0: We have mainly cloudy skies right now. Chance of showers this morning, but clearing this afternoon with a high of 23. Tonight, dropping down to 11, and then sun and cloud tomorrow, high of 22. 17 degrees in Hamilton, 18 in Oakville, 18 in Milton. We have weather and more at kxcountry.fm. I see Kenny Chesney announced a tour for 2027 yesterday, along with Eric Church. Wow. No Canadian dates, but the closest he'll be, Detroit and Buffalo. Might be worth a road trip. Here's Kenny, Carry On.

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0: Florida Georgia Line with Tim McGraw from KX 94.7 May We All. And Morgan Griffiths, his latest is called Boondocks at 9:34. Nate texted me. Nate and the gang are digging 100-foot trenches by hand today. Wow. But what's keeping them going? They've got KX 94.7 on in the background, keeping them motivated. Thank you, Nate, Jordan, and Andy. Have a great day. Keep digging. John Party and Jelly Roll up next.
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1: 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Hate How You Look and Jelly Roll, Liar. 9:47. I'm Linda. It's a throwback Thursday. If you could spend one afternoon anywhere from your childhood, where would you go? It's on our KX Facebook page. Text line has been buzzing as well. And I got one from Brittany. She says, I would go back to the cottage in Sauble Beach where my family would go every summer and be able to spend time with my dad again. I love that. We've got another one here from Amy. She says, I would go back to my grandparents' house in Huntsville, playing downstairs with my grandpa and their puppies that they had. Oh, I love these memories. I got to get one more in here. Lori, she also texted, my trailer at Riverwood Park in Lindsay. All my summers were spent there. Lazy summer days, having fun, hanging with friends for 14 years. Good times. She says, the trouble we got in, looking back now, I would never let my kids do. Ain't that the truth? The thing is, you know what I love about that, Lori, is what we did back then, we didn't have it on social media. Nobody could take video or pictures. You guys are great. Thank you. Shabuzi's coming up to kick off our long ride.
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5: Mainly cloudy skies, chance of showers this morning, clearing later this afternoon with a high of 23. It's a little muggy too, with a humidex of 28. Cloudy and 11 tonight, sun and cloud tomorrow, 22. 17 degrees now in Burlington and Brantford. We have 18 in Mississauga. 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

0: Number one for Hot New Country, KX 94.7 Sunshine's Free to Neil Towns. Well, hopefully we'll see a little bit of sunshine this afternoon. Morgan Wallen, Wasted on You, and the Reclaws with Old Country Soul. Now, last weekend, we had a Reclaws, Dean Brody, new music weekend. Well, this weekend, starting tomorrow afternoon with Derm, it's all about Dan and Shay. Ninth texter with the keyword music, you will score a pair of tickets to see them with Tyler Hubbard. That's coming up on October the 1st, RBC Amphitheater. How much fun is that going to be? So starting tomorrow and then all weekend long. Good luck. And when we come back, we've got some Dina Carter. We're going to take a trip down, well, it's not Strawberry Lane, but it's Strawberry Wine.
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0: Cloudy skies this morning, a chance of showers, and a high of 23 this afternoon. We should see some clearing, too. And then tonight, dropping down to 11, sun and cloud expected tomorrow with a high of 22. 19 in Toronto, 20 in St. Catharines, we have 18 in Hamilton, and we always have weather and more, and streaming live on all your devices at kx947.fm. 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

0: Braden King from KX 94.7. We got beer. It's 10:32. I got coffee. I'm only on cup number one, and it's already, what, 10:32? I might squeeze in a second one today. We have Tucker Wetmore's brand new song coming up and a great memory from Chris Stapleton next.
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0: 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I'll tell you more in a few minutes. You're Chris.

0: Jeff for Hot New Country, KX 94.7 with Nate Holler. Always loved that one. Thought About You. And Tucker Wetmore, who told you that? It's 10:47. I'm Linda, and this weekend, Bristol Motor Speedway. NASCAR fans, this is so cool. It is going to be a tribute to Dolly Parton. They're going to have a giant banner that's going to be hanging in the fan zone, and people will actually be able to write some special messages, and they are also going to have her signature butterfly along the boards of the racetrack. So that's going to be kind of cool. They've got a lot going on too with WWE Hall of Famer Ric Flair. He is going to make an appearance, and a pre-race concert, Brian Kelly from FGL. So Dolly Parton tributes. Watch for the pink butterfly if you're going to tune in and watch NASCAR this weekend. By the way, Jimmy Johnson, number 48, who was one of my favorites, is celebrating his 51st birthday today. When we come back, we're all set to kick off a long ride with the latest from Riley Green.
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6: Still have a chance of showers this morning, clearing later this afternoon with a high of 23. Tonight dropping down to 11, and tomorrow looks like sun and cloud, a high of 22. 18 degrees now across the board. That includes Milton, Hamilton, and Oakville. We have weather and more at kxcountry.fm. I'm Linda. Riley Green's latest coming up after Jordan Davis.

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1: 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Lainey Wilson here. 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

0: Number one for Hot New Country, KX 94.7, Josh Stump, Johnny Walker, Back to Me, and Lainey Wilson, John Mayer on Phone Keys Wallet, 11:17. I'm Linda. We are having a Throwback Thursday on our KX Facebook page, text line as well, 905-667-1947. If you could spend one afternoon anywhere from your childhood, where would you go? I'm going back to the house that built me in our basement with my sister. We spent countless hours playing school, Barbies, making forts, and anything else that involved our imagination. Tiffany posted on the KX Facebook page. She said, my grandparents' house on Lake Nipissing. Oh, that sounds lovely. Tracy said, I would go back to my grandparents' cottage with them, Turkey Point. Beautiful area. She said, we spent so much time together there. I miss it. I miss them still after all these years. Barbara said, to the house where I grew up and be outside every minute of daylight hours. Ain't that the truth? Jim also said, back in the house I grew up in for sure. Oh, I know. Taking a trip down memory lane, join in on the conversation. If you could spend one afternoon anywhere from your childhood, where would you go? Cody Johnson is next.
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0: Cloudy skies, chance of showers, clearing though this afternoon, temperature steady at 23 and then dropping to 11 this evening. Tomorrow looks good, sun and cloud, a high of 22. 20 now in Mississauga and Burlington, we have 21 in Brantford, and we always have weather and more at kxcountry.fm. Okay, coming up, we have the KX 3 grand cash quest clue. That's coming up after Cody Johnson, The Fall.

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1: Clue number 4, it's part of the city. 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

0: Great new tune from Tim Hicks, the pilot from KX 94.7. It was so good to see Tim on Tuesday. He was with Toph and Melissa on the KX Morning Ride. Yesterday, we had Owen Riegling on the KX Morning Ride. And then tomorrow, we have some members of the PWHL. Professional Women's Hockey League coming in, and they're going to be entering my show at 10 o'clock. We'll have a chat with Zoe, Brianne, and Kayla. Looking forward to that. John Morgan coming up. So is Scotty McCreary.
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0: 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News headlines coming up, and we do have an update on the 911 outage. Also, Canada's response to the European offer, a BB gunshot at a teen girl, and Take Back the Night. 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
0: little burst of sunshine on Hamilton Mountain moments ago. We still have that chance of showers, though, in the forecast, and then clearing this afternoon with a high of 23. Dropping down to 11 this evening, and tomorrow, sun and cloud, a high of 22. It's 21 degrees in St. Catharines. We have 20 in Hamilton and Toronto. Weather and more at kxcountry.fm. 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
2: Good afternoon, it's 12 o'clock. I'm Laura Hampshire with KX News for Dirt Depot and Bruce's Bins. Cloudy with a chance of showers today. Right now it's 20 degrees. Here's what's making news this hour. The cause of a 911 outage across the province is being investigated, but please do not dial the number to see if it works unless you have an actual emergency. Several police services reported their 911 lines were down this morning, but some were resolved within a couple of hours. The issue appears to be related to carrier networks. The Prime Minister says a new partnership between the European Union and Canada will go to debate. Mark Carney responded to the EU's request to become an associate member in France this morning.
3: We will have a series of debates, I'm sure, in Parliament, relevant committees, and ultimately there will be a vote in the Canadian Parliament for the final structure of the alliance that we're working on.
2: Further details on a new alliance will be discussed at the European-Canada Summit in Montreal in late October. Police are investigating an attack involving a BB gun in Stony Creek. A teen girl was walking on Mud Street last night when she was approached by two boys on an e-scooter who started shooting pellets at her. The victim encountered them again near a pedestrian tunnel close to the Valley Park Rec Center. Detectives are appealing for witnesses and surveillance video. A teen boy has been arrested by Hamilton police in connection with a pair of bear spray incidents. Investigators are still trying to identify the other suspects involved in the attacks on July 25th, one at a home on the mountain and another at Burkholder Park. The young offender is charged with dangerous driving, uttering threats, assault with a weapon, failing to comply with probation, and more. It's almost time to take back the night in Hamilton. The annual event takes action against sexual and domestic violence. Survivors and supporters will be gathering outside Hamilton City Hall starting at 6 tonight before marching through city streets. There will also be an Indigenous market, live music, activities, and giveaways. Calvin Tiggle is back in Hamilton today. The veteran linebacker who helped the Ticats capture their last Grey Cup title in 1999 is being inducted into the Canadian Football Hall of Fame. The ceremony will be held at the stadium tonight. In sports, the Blue Jays are off today after earning a 5-1 win and avoiding a sweep at the hands of the Tigers. Toronto is 1.5 games back of Chicago for the final wildcard spot with 9 games left in the regular season. The Buffalo Bills are set to host the Lions in Thursday night football, and Canada's women's wheelchair basketball team faces the Netherlands today in semifinal action at the World Championships in Ottawa. Weather is next.
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7: Mainly cloudy skies, still the possibility of some showers. We should see some clearing later in the afternoon with a high of 23, dropping down to 11 tonight. Tomorrow, we've got sun and cloud, 22. On Saturday, mainly cloudy, chance of showers, cooler, a high of 18. And on Sunday, mainly cloudy, showers, a high of 19. It is 19 degrees in Oakville, 20 in Milton, also 20 in Burlington. We have weather and more at KXCountry.fm. I'm Linda. We are all set to get into a long ride. We're going to play Who Said It in just a few minutes. And kicking things off, Florida Georgia Line with BB Rexha.

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0: 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Aaron Goodvin said no redneck ever. And south of Sanity from Zach Top at 12:17.
1: Who said it?
0: Here we go. Who said it this week? We have been playing one word. Simply one word from a song, and you tell me who said it. If you can do that, you'll get one thumb up. If you can tell me who said it plus the title, two thumbs up for you. Here we go.
2: Baby.
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0: I think someone's got to know that.
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0: All right, that's it. You know what? 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
0: Cloudy skies, chance of showers. We should see some clearing, though, later this afternoon. Temperature is going to be steady at about 23, down to 11 this evening. And tomorrow looks good. Sun and cloud, 22. It's 22 degrees in Brantford. We have 20 in Burlington, 21 in Mississauga. And we always have weather and more at kxcountry.fm. All right, let's play Who Said It, shall we? Who said this? Baby. Thank you for playing, Stephen, Matt, Sarah, Kyle, Leslie, Amanda. We got Ursula, Jessica, Kevin, Nicole, Melissa, and everyone else. The year was 2014. It became his seventh career number one. And I'm hoping he's going to play it tonight, TD Coliseum in Hamilton. It's Jason Aldean when she says

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0: Morgan Griffiths, Just Being Me from KX 94.7, and By Dirt, one of those songs I will never tire of, from Jordan Davis and Luke Bryan. 12:35, when we come back, we're going to hear from an artist who just scored his 23rd number one.
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Thank you to Tammy, who just texted 905-667-1947. There is a four-car collision left lane, QEW westbound at Walker's Line. Definitely causing delays. Luke Combs, 23rd solo number one. 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

0: Number one for Hot New Country, KX 94.7, Russell Dickerson, Worth Your Wild. We had Cameron Whitcomb too with a Quitter, and Cameron, you may not know, was a former oil pipeline worker. He was also on American Idol. Yes, from Nanaimo, BC. He was a contestant. I mean, obviously he didn't win, but boy, he is winning on the Canadian country music scene. A mere 23 years old, and he is going into this weekend's Canadian Country Music Awards with 7 nominations. He is alongside Josh Ross for a number of the trophies, like Best Male Artist, Album, Single. And we're going to be able to watch it. CCMA Awards are airing Saturday on CTV and Crave starting at 8 p.m. Eastern Time. They're broadcasting from Saskatoon this year. I'm Linda. You don't want to go anywhere because next hour we have another KX 3 Grand Cash Quest Clue.
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0: First off, you want to avoid the QEW westbound approaching Walker's Line multi-vehicle collision causing extensive delays. We still have a chance of showers this afternoon with a high of 23. We'll see clearing tonight with a low of 11. Tomorrow, sun and cloud and a high of 22. It is 22 degrees in Hamilton and Toronto. We have 21 in St. Catharines. There's weather and more and streaming live on all your devices at KX947.FM. I'm Linda. 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Kicking off our long ride is Stella Lefty with Boston.

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0: Number one for Hot New Country, KX 94.7, Tennille Towns and Sunshine's Free. Hopefully, we'll see a little bit of that later this afternoon. Shaboozy Head Cowgirl, Alan Jackson, Living on Love. Great sing-along for our Thursday afternoon at 1:17. I'm Linda, checking in on our KX Facebook page. We're having a great conversation today on this Throwback Thursday. If you could spend one afternoon anywhere from your childhood, where would you go? And a lot of these are really taking us down memory lane. Like Sue, she posted back to Storybook Gardens in London, Ontario, where we used to spend so much time as kids. Back when we thought, wow, this place is huge. And it was actually really tiny. I totally remember that place. Thanks for sharing, Sue. Donna says, an afternoon hanging out in Michigan on a cousin's ranch with her family and my grandma. My cousin was a barrel racer who won many trophies, and she had some beautiful horses. She and I rode bareback on her Palomino racing through fields, and she said I had so much fun. I was about 10 years old. Fond memories. Donna, that does sound absolutely amazing. Some fantastic responses here. Thank you so much. Keep the conversation going, and we are going to come back with Thomas Rhett.
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0: Cloudy skies, chance of showers this afternoon. We'll see some clearing this evening, though. This afternoon's high 23, tonight low 11. And a mix of sun and cloud expected for tomorrow with a high of 22. It's 23 degrees now in Hamilton, 22 in Oakville, 24 in Milton. Weather and more at kxcountry.fm. After all the bars are closed, here's Thomas Rhett.

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0: absolutely love that new one from Thelma and James on KX94.7 and Alternate Ending. I was just reading about Mackenzie Porter, who, now you know she was on the Nashville 911. Well, she is now going to be on a new series in the new year called Thunder Road. And it's going to be on AMC. Not sure what role she is playing, but she's going to be one of the primary actors, and it has to do with stock car racing. So we'll have to watch for that. Mackenzie Porter on Thunder Road in the new year. Still to come this hour, Morgan Wallen, Cody Johnson, and Tyler Joe Miller.
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0: number one for Hot New Country, KX 94.7, Tyler Joe Miller, Under the Influence, and Cody Johnson with The Painter. 146, I'm Linda, just getting set to wrap up my portion of the afternoon. Jason Aldean tonight in concert, TD Coliseum in Hamilton, and I'm going, and Derm's going. Toff will be there, Mikey will be there. If you see us at some point, don't be afraid to come over and say hello. Would love to meet you, okay? Also, tonight, if you're a Blake Shelton fan and you're going to be at home, there is a special voice celebration. So he is reuniting with former coaches Adam Levine, CeeLo Green, and Gwen Stefani. It's a one-hour retrospective that airs tonight before the official season gets underway next week. That is happening. Oh, and we can't forget Detroit Lions at Buffalo Bills tonight, 8:15. And if you haven't done your pick'em pool, the KX94.7 website is where you need to go, okay? 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Cole Wetzel and Ella Langley coming up.
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0: A cloudy afternoon, still the possibility of a shower, and we'll see some clearing this evening. Now, temperatures steady at 23 this afternoon and 11 for tonight. And sun and cloud expected for tomorrow with a high of 22. 23 degrees now in Burlington, 24 in Mississauga. We have 25 in Brantford. There's weather and more at kxcountry.fm. Derm is up just after 2. And I know he's going to sprinkle some Jason Aldean tunes in this afternoon to get us pumped up for tonight. I'm Linda. Here's our thought of the day. People who tell you to go look at the moon are important. Have a great afternoon. And if you're off to the show, enjoy. Coetzel, Ella Langley, kicking off a long ride with Jaded.

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0: Number one for Hot New Country, KX 94.7, Evan Burrison, South Side of Sober, and Chris Stapleton. What a great song. Tennessee Whiskey, 2:21, kicking off our Thursday afternoon. It's a muggy one, summertime hanging on, 22 degrees in Hamilton, clouds hanging around. We got some sunshine tomorrow and a cloudy and possible wet weekend on the way for KX Country. But let's enjoy a great Thursday afternoon as we're getting all set for the big show tonight at the TD Coliseum. Jason Aldean is live in concert in downtown Hamilton. And tickets, if you're still thinking about going to the show, check them out, see what you can get at KX947.fm, and just click on the concerts page. Looking forward to a good country time tonight. Got a feeling it's going to get loud in downtown Hamilton this evening. We got music on the way from Luke Combs and Tony Stevens up next.
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0: Cloudy skies into this evening. We're down to 11 degrees overnight tonight. Tomorrow, mix of sun and cloud. Not bad looking Friday with a high of 22. Now for Saturday, we got clouds. We got about a 40% chance of rain right now. Saturday's high 19. Sunday, rain a little bit more definite. Sunday's wet high near 20. Right now, it's a muggy afternoon. Pretty good. 22 in Hamilton, 24 in Oakville, 24 in Milton. Weather and more. 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

0: 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Zach John King coming up, and Hardy is next.
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0: Number one for hot new country, KX 94.7. Tim and the Glory Boys, If I Go Missing. And Zach John King, his debut is called Get to Drinking at 2:46. Some Durham getting all set for the big country show tonight at the TD Coliseum, downtown Hamilton. We've been waiting a while for this one to finally roll into town. Jason Aldean tonight at the TD Coliseum. We're chatting about concert wear on the KX 94.7 Facebook page this afternoon. Do you have designated concert wear in your closet that only comes out when you're going to a show? To the Facebook page we go. Jenna says, my concert boots are ready for tonight. Awesome, Jenna. Sean says, boots, jeans, belt, always concert ready. Jim says, nothing special, just as long as I'm comfy. From Terry Ann, only wear my cowboy hat when I'm going to my country concerts. And from Tyler, yep, bought a new shirt at Robert's Western Wear on Saturday, Durham. It does debut this evening. Thank you, Tyler. You can join the conversation on the Facebook page. We're all set to kick off another long ride of new country, and Mr. Aldean getting us all pumped. He's next.
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0: Cloudy skies into this evening. Overnight tonight, we're down to 11 degrees. A little bit of clearing for tomorrow with a mix of sun and cloud. Not a bad-looking Friday at all with a high of 22. Could get wet for the weekend. Saturday, we got a cloudy day. There's about a 40% chance of rain on Saturday with a high of 19. Sunday, clouds, about a 60% chance of the wet stuff. Sunday's high near 20. Right now, it's a muggy afternoon. 24 in Mississauga, 22 in Burlington, 22 in Brantford. Weather and more. 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I'm Durham. The KX Cash Quest, your next clue, guaranteed between 3 and 4 o'clock. Kicking off another long ride of New Country. Can't wait for the big show tonight in downtown Hamilton. Here's Jason Aldean.

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0: 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Josh Stumpf, Johnny Walker back to me, and Jelly Roll. Everybody get your hands up. It's 3:15. Let's get our first look at the early drive this afternoon. Maytel.
1: Westbound side of the QEW, just by third line, there is a stall. It looks like the central lane is out. It's slow from the 403. Then a delay West QE just from Appleby towards the junction. Up the mountain, still good. 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I'm Maytel Sperling. More traffic in minutes on KX 94.7.
0: 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Kickstands up on Sunday. 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Now, if riding the iron horse to raise some money ain't your thing, you'd rather be walking or running. Well, also happening on Sunday is the annual Terry Fox Run. 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Owen Ringling, Kenny Chesney coming up, and Megan Patrick is next.
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0: Cloudy skies into this evening. Overnight tonight, we're down to 11 degrees. A little bit of clearing overnight. Tomorrow, mix of sun and cloud, wrapping up the work in the school week with a high of 22 degrees. Saturday, it's a cloudy day. We got a chance of rain with a high of 19. Sunday, it's a cloudy day, once again with a chance of rain and a high of 20. Right now, 24 in Toronto, 22 in Hamilton, 21 in St. Catharines. 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

0: number one for Hot New Country, KX 94.7. Owen Wrigling, he was a special guest. What a great guest yesterday morning with Toph and Melissa on the KX 94.7 morning ride. Owen Wrigling's Love, Hate, Love, and Kenny Chesney's latest. It's called Carry On. 3:31, I'm Durham. We've got Cameron Mitchell. We got Bailey Zimmerman coming up. A KX Cash Quest clue is but minutes away. And Luke Bryan, his new one, up next.
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0: 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This guy's new album, Signs, comes out tomorrow. 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

0: Number one for Hot New Country, KX94.7. Cameron Whitcomb, Kingdom Affair. He's going to be in Saskatoon this weekend for the Canadian Country Music Awards. He is nominated for Best Male Artist, Best Album, and Best Single. Cameron Whitcomb's Kingdom of Fear. Quarter to four, Derm Maytel.
1: Looks like we're dealing with a new issue now. Eastbound on the 401 in the collectors through Mavis, there's a stall. The left lane is blocked off. Westbound 401 Express by Trafalgar, the right lane out with a stall as well. Then slow James Snow through Highway 25. On the QEW westbound, just by third line, the center lane still blocked with a crash. It's really jammed up. And Niagara Bay on QE just by Fairview, the right lane is out with a stall. I'm Atal Sperling. More traffic in minutes on KX94.7.
0: A teen girl in Stony Creek shot by a BB gun. Officers are searching for two boys. One teen is in custody and the search for others continues after bear spray incidents in Hamilton. And tonight is Take Back the Night in the Hammer. This and more. Holly Lynn, she got the full scoop all coming up at 4 o'clock and Zach Top is coming up next.
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0: Clouds into this evening, 12 degrees overnight tonight, a little clearing overnight. Tomorrow, we got a mix of sun and cloud, Friday, high of 22. It is a cloudy weekend with a chance of rain Saturday, high of 19. Chance of rain on Sunday with a high of 20. Right now, 24 in Milton, 24 in Oakville. We got 22 in Hamilton. 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I'm Durham. Here's Zach Tops.

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2: Good afternoon. It is 4 o'clock. I'm Holly Lynn with KX News, checking traffic. Here's Maytel.
3: Still finding a stalled vehicle, 401 eastbound in the collectors, just by Mavis. The left lane is out. Westbound 401, slow James Snow through Highway 25. Westbound QEW through 3rd Line. The central lane is still blocked. It's very slow from the 403. 403 heading up the mountain in Hamilton. A bit of volume just beyond 6 North. I'm Maytel Sperling. More traffic in minutes on KX 94.7.
2: Making news this hour, police are investigating an attack involving a BB gun in Stony Creek. Now, a teen girl was walking on Mud Street last night when she was approached by two boys on an e-scooter who started shooting pellets at her. The victim encountered them again near a pedestrian tunnel close to the Valley Park Rec Center. Detectives are appealing for witnesses and surveillance video. A woman standing outside her home in Hamilton, beaten so badly she needed surgery, and police have just released pictures of the suspects. In mid-July, officers were called after a woman on Market Street near Caroline was approached by two other women. They beat her badly, and she says she has no idea who they were. Now Hamilton police have their pictures and they're sharing them. Call if you can help. A teen boy is charged and police are working to identify others after a video online showed a group of youth driving through a Hamilton park and discharging bear spray. Detectives say two incidents involving bear spray are connected. In July, this group went to a home on the mountain and sprayed, and later that same afternoon drove through Burkholder Park, again with specific targets. Turns out the vehicle used was also reported stolen. The roller coaster at the pumps continues. Enpro predicting gas will go down by 9 cents a liter overnight. That'll bring the average price to just under $1.81 per liter. OPP say the 911 outage is pretty much restored. There still might be some intermittent disruptions, but the system has largely stabilized. It went down across parts of the province early this morning. And it's Take Back the Night in Hamilton. The annual event takes action against sexual and domestic violence. Gather outside City Hall at 6 and join the march through the city. You'll also find an Indigenous market, live music, activities, and giveaways. The Buffalo Bills play their first game at their new stadium tonight. They host the Lions as week 2 of the NFL kicks off. The Bare Naked Ladies will sing O Canada ahead of the game. And Calvin Tiggle is back in Hamilton today. The veteran linebacker who helped the Ticats capture their last Grey Cup in 99 is going into the Canadian Football Hall of Fame. Tiggle joins receiver Brandon Banks, Canadian fullback Sean Millington, and defensive lineman Charleston Hughes as members of the class of 26. The Hall of Fame induction ceremony will be held at Hamilton Stadium tonight. Weather is next.
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9: Cloudy skies into this evening, 12 degrees overnight tonight, a little clearing overnight. Tomorrow we got ourselves a mix of sun and cloud as we get set for the weekend, wrapping up the work in the school week tomorrow with a Friday high of 22. Looks like it could be a wet weekend. Saturday's a cloudy day. We got about a 40% chance of rain on Saturday with a high of 19. Clouds are hanging around into Sunday with about a 60% chance of rain on Sunday and a high of 20. Right now it's a muggy afternoon, but it ain't raining and it ain't snowing. We got 22 in Hamilton, 22 in Burlington, 24 in Mississauga. 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

number one for Hot New Country, KX 94.7, Kane Brown, Woman, and Morgan Griffiths. His new one is called Boondocks. 414, I'm Derm. Update on the drive. Here's Maytel.

0: Eastbound side of the QEW, just by third line, it looks like there is a collision now blocking off the left lane. On the westbound QEW through third line, there's still a stall in the center lane. It's been there for a while. It is backed up from the 403. Westbound QEW then busy from Guelph line to the junction up the mountain. It's picking up. I'm Eytal Sperling. More traffic in minutes on KX94.7.
1: Getting all set for the big show tonight. The Songs About Us Tour 2026 making its way to the TD Coliseum in downtown Hamilton. Jason Aldean returns to the Hammer. Big show tonight. DJ Silver, Mackenzie Carpenter. I'm looking forward to seeing her. Chase Matthew, and of course, headliner Jason Aldean. Doors open at 6:30. The event starts at 7:30. TD Coliseum, downtown Hamilton. Concert tickets for the show, still some available, and you can get them right there through the concerts page at KX947.FM. I might meet you at the merch table. Looking forward to a big night tonight. I know Toph is going, Mikey's going, Linda's going, I'm going. Going to be a good night in downtown with Jason Aldean rocking the TD Coliseum this evening. Music from the Reclaws coming up, and we've got Stella Lefty next.
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1: Cloudy skies into this evening, 12 degrees overnight tonight. Overnight, a little clearing. We've got a mix of sun and cloud for our Friday. Tomorrow, 22 degrees. Clouds and a pretty good chance of some rain sometime this weekend. Saturday, cloudy, about a 40% chance of showers on Saturday, 19. Sunday, clouds, chance of rain, about a 60% chance of the wet stuff Sunday, and a high of 20. Right now, it's a little muggy out there. We got 22 in Hamilton, 21 in St. Catharines, 23 in Toronto. Weather and more at KX947.FM. 421, I'm Derm. Here's Stella Lefty.

0: Number one for Hot New Country, KX 94.7, always streaming live to all your devices. The Rec Laws and I Do Too. The Rec Laws with Dean Brody and Nate Haller, a week from tomorrow night, Friday, September the 25th. They are headlining the Festifall Music Festival happening just up the road in Cambridge. And we've got concert tickets. 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
1: Eastbound side of the QEW, just by third line, it looks like there is a collision now blocking off the left lane on the westbound QEW through third line. There's still a stall in the center lane. It's been there for a while. It is backed up from the 403. Westbound QEW then busy from Guelph line to the junction up the mountain. It's picking up. Maytel Sperling, more traffic in minutes on KX 94.7.
0: Tennille Towns, Tyler Hubbard coming up before quitting time at 5, and John Party up next.
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0: 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At 4:42, I'm Derm. Here's Maytel.
1: Westbound side of the QEW looks slow through Oakville and Burlington. Having a look at the 403 heading up the mountain, you've got a bit of volume as well. Not much happening at this point on the link, as well as Red Hill. Of course, there's some volume, but thankfully, no live lane issues. I'm Maytel Sperling. More traffic in minutes on KX 94.7.
0: A teen boy is in custody, and the search for others continues after bear spray incidents in Hamilton. A teen girl in Stony Creek shot by a BB gun. Officers searching for two boys, and the roller coaster ride at the gas pumps does continue. This and more. Holly Lynn, she got the full scoop. It's all coming up at 5 o'clock. Music from Shaboozy is coming up next.
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13: Cloudy skies into this evening. A little clearing overnight tonight. We're going to be down to 12 degrees, and the clearing means tomorrow we got a not a bad looking Friday with a mix of sun and cloud and a forecast high to hit about 22 degrees. Got a good chance of some rain sometime this weekend. Saturday, a cloudy day, about a 40% chance of rain, a high of 19. And for Sunday, clouds and about a 60% chance of rain. Sunday's high near 20. Right now, it's a little muggy. We got 22 in Hamilton, 22 in Burlington, 23 in Oakville. Weather and more at KX947.fm. At 4:48, I'm Derm. Here's Shimoozy.

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2: Good afternoon. It is 5 o'clock. I'm Holly Lynn with KX News for Emile Shoes Factory Shoe Outlet. Checking traffic. Here's Maytel.
3: QEW looks slow westbound through Oakville and Burlington, but that's about all it really is. Eastbound on the QEW, you've got some volume as well through Mississauga. The 403 heading up the mountain, again, a bit slow from the junction towards Maine. Some volume along the link, upbound on Red Hill. No live lane problems. I'm Atal Sperling. More traffic in minutes on KX 94.7.
2: Making news this hour. Police need information after a teen girl was pelted by a BB gun on the Stony Creek Mountain. It happened last night while she was walking on Mud Street and again as she approached a pedestrian tunnel near Valley Park Rec Center. Detectives are now searching for two boys on an e-scooter. A teen boy is charged after two targeted incidents involving bear spray in Hamilton. Police say a stolen vehicle was used on July 25th as two people outside a home on the mountain were sprayed. Later that day, that same car drove through Burkholder Park spraying, and a youth in the back was seen flashing a big knife. The driver was arrested. Officers continue to search for the others in the vehicle. A woman is recovering from surgery after a violent assault that happened while she was just standing outside her Hamilton home. Police say it was July 17th when two women approached her, and although she says she doesn't know them, they just beat her senseless. Investigating officers have pictures of these suspects and they're circulating them online. Call them with any information. If you can, hold off on filling up your gas tank until tomorrow. Enpro is predicting a drop at the pumps. They say gas prices are expected to go down 9 cents a liter overnight, bringing the average to just under $1.81. Mark Carney says Canada doesn't want to be a full member of the European Union. He also says the possibility of becoming an associate member of the EU is not a global power play. Donald Trump, though, thinks otherwise. He believes it could be a hostile act and threaten to cut off trade and impose tariffs on Europe. Meanwhile, Canada continues efforts to drum up business across the globe. International Trade Minister Maninder Sidhu is in India and the Philippines this week. The goal is to unlock opportunities for Canadian workers and businesses in aerospace, AI, clean energy, and critical minerals. The Bills welcome the Detroit Lions for the first game at the new Highmark Stadium in Buffalo. Canadian band the Bare Naked Ladies will perform O Canada before the game. No Jays tonight, but keep your eyes on the scoreboard. The White Sox host the Tigers. Chicago is a game and a half ahead of the Blue Jays in the postseason wildcard race. And a veteran linebacker who helped the Hamilton Ticats capture their last Grey Cup title in 99 is being honored at the stadium tonight. Calvin Tiggle is being inducted into the Canadian Football Hall of Fame. Weather is next.
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8: Cloudy skies into this evening, 12 degrees overnight tonight, a little clearing overnight. Tomorrow brings us a mix of sun and cloud, Friday high of 22, and likely some rain sometime over the weekend. Saturday, we got clouds. We got about a 40% chance of rain with a high of 19. Sunday, cloudy, about a 60% chance of rain. Sunday's high near 20. Right now, still muggy, still 22 in Hamilton, 23 in Oakville, 23 in Milton. Weather and more, KX947.FM. At 5:05, I'm Durham. It's quitting time. Tyler Joe Miller. Ella Langley coming up. Let's roll with Lainey Wilson.

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0: 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Jelly Roll, Heart of Stone, and Tyler Joe Miller, Should Have Known Better. 518, I'm Derm. 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
1: Just volume on the QEW eastbound through Mississauga, the westbound side, a delay through Oakville, jams up through Burlington, mainly from Burloak to the junction, up the mountain, pretty slow. The link looks heavy off of the 403. 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I'm Maytel Sperling. More traffic in minutes on KX 94.7.
0: Songs About Us tour finally hits the TD Coliseum tonight. We've got Mackenzie Carpenter, Chase Matthew, Jason Aldean. Doors open at 6:30. Show starts at 7:30 tonight. Jason Aldean live at the TD Coliseum in downtown Hamilton. Excited for the show. Toph is going. I know Linda's going. Mikey's going. I'm going. Hope to see you at the show. We're chatting about concert wear on the KX 94.7 Facebook page this afternoon. Do you have designated concert wear in your closet that only comes out when you're going to a show? To the Facebook page we go. Christine says, dress and boots. I cannot wait for tonight. Christine, neither can we. Hope to see you at the show. Joshua says, jeans, boots, a beer graphic t-shirt, and once I'm in, a cold beer in hand. Thank you, Joshua. Roberta says, I do have concert-only jewelry. Fran, she says, I used to wear my cowgirl boots. Now I wear my comfy shoes. And Carter says, I always hit the merch stand as soon as I get into the venue, and that is my concert wear for the night. You can join the conversation on the Facebook page. We've got music on the way from Braden King and Morgan Wallen up next.
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0: Cloudy skies into this evening. We're down to 12 degrees overnight tonight. A little clearing overnight. Tomorrow, mix of sun and cloud. Not a bad looking Friday. We've got a forecast high to hit about 22 degrees. Likely rain sometime this weekend. Saturday, cloudy, about a 40% chance and a high of 19. Sunday, cloudy, about a 60% chance of showers and a high of 20. Right now, still muggy and still 22 in Hamilton, 22 in Burlington, now at 22 in Mississauga. Weather and more at KX947.FM. At 5:25. I'm Derm. A KX3 Grand Cash Quest clue coming up in about 10 minutes. Here's Morgan Wallen.

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1: Clue number 4. It's part of the city. Laughter is heard and the scenery is pretty. Clue number 4. It's part of the city. Laughter is heard and the scenery is pretty.
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1: Just volume on the QEW eastbound through Mississauga, the westbound side, a delay through Oakville, jams up through Burlington, mainly from Burloak to the junction, up the mountain, pretty slow. The link looks heavy off of the 403. 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I'm Maytel Sperling. More traffic in minutes on KX 94.7.
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0: 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Update on the drive, Maytel.
1: Still finding a busy drive eastbound on the QEW through Mississauga. The westbound side mostly slow in towards Oakville and Burlington. 403 up the mountain, you've got some volume as well. Slow on the link off the 403, upbound on Red Hill, delay off the QEW. KX traffic is brought to you in part by Fielding Estate Winery, recognized as one of Canada's top wineries, ranked number 2 at the National Wine Awards. 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Maytel Sperling, more traffic in minutes on KX 94.7.
0: 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The Buffalo Bills hosting the Detroit Lions tonight at the all-new stadium in Buffalo. 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And the Pick'em Pool is open. 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We've got music on the way from Bailey Zimmerman, Cameron Whitcomb before 6 o'clock, and Tucker Wetmore up next.
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0: Cloudy skies hanging around into this evening. 12 degrees overnight tonight. A little clearing overnight. Tomorrow brings us a mix of sun and cloud. Not a bad looking Friday at all with a high of 22. Getting all set for the weekend. Cloudy weekend and a good chance of rain sometime. Saturday we got clouds. Chance of rain about a 40% chance and a high of 19. Sunday about a 60% chance of rain and a high of 20. Right now 21 in Toronto, 22 in Hamilton, 21 in St. Catharines. Weather and more at KX947.FM. At 10 to 6, I'm Durham. 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
1: Good evening. It is 6 o'clock. I'm Holly Lynn with KX News for St. Jean Realty. Checking traffic. Here's Maytel.
2: Just a busy drive eastbound QEW through Mississauga. The westbound side, a bit of volume just beyond the 427. Slows in towards Oakville through Burlington. You've got a delay towards the junction. Up the mountain, still volume to Maine. I'm Maytel Sperling. More traffic in minutes on KX 94.7.
1: Making news this hour. Police are investigating an attack involving a BB gun in Stony Creek. Now, a teen girl was walking on Mud Street last night when she was approached by two boys on an e-scooter and they just started shooting pellets at her. She encountered them again near a pedestrian tunnel close to the Valley Park Rec Center. Detectives are appealing for witnesses and surveillance video. A woman standing outside her home in Hamilton, beaten so badly she needed surgery. Now, police have just released pictures of the suspects. In mid-July, officers were called after a woman on Market Street near Caroline was approached by two other women. They beat her badly, and she had no idea who they were. Now, Hamilton police have their pictures. They are sharing them. Call if you can help. A teen boy charged, and police are working to identify others after a video online showed a group of youth driving through a Hamilton park and discharging bear spray. Detectives say two incidents involving bear spray are connected. Now, in July, this group went to a home on the mountain and sprayed two people. Later that same afternoon, that's when they drove through Burkholder Park, again, with specific targets. It turns out the vehicle used was also reported stolen. The roller coaster at the pumps continues. Enpro predicting gas will go down by 9 cents a liter overnight. That'll bring the average price to just under $1.81 a liter. Aerospace, AI, clean energy, and critical minerals are top of mind ahead of Canada's trip to India and the Philippines. International Trade Minister Maninder Sidhu looks to create more opportunity in those sectors for Canadian workers and businesses this week. Talks about a potential free trade agreement with the Association of Southeast Asian Nations and the Philippines is also on the agenda. Now, Mark Carney insists Canada's prospective European Union associate membership is not a global power play. Carney said Canada is not looking to become a full member. However, Donald Trump says he views even the prospect of Canada becoming an associate member of the EU as a possible hostile act, and he's threatened to impose more tariffs. The Buffalo Bills play their first game at their new stadium tonight. They host the Lions as week two of the NFL kicks off. The Bare Naked Ladies will sing O Canada ahead of the game. And Calvin Tiggle is back in Hamilton. The veteran linebacker who helped the Ticats capture their last Grey Cup in 99 is going into the Canadian Football Hall of Fame. Tiggle joins receiver Brandon Banks, Canadian fullback Sean Millington, and defensive lineman Charleston Hughes as members of the Class of 26. The Hall of Fame induction ceremony happens at Hamilton Stadium tonight. Weather is next.
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clouds into this evening. Overnight tonight, a little clearing and we're cooling down to a low of 12 degrees. Tomorrow, mix of sun and cloud and a high of 22. On the way for the weekend, it is a cloudy one with a chance of rain on Saturday, high of 19. Chance of rain on Sunday with a high of 20. Right now, 21 in Milton, 21 in Oakville. We got 22 in Hamilton. Weather and more, KX947.FM. At 6:04, I'm Derm. Into our Thursday night, Kenny Chesney, Tim Hicks coming up, and this is Dirk Smith.

0: Number one for hot new country, KX 94.7, always streaming to all your devices. Josh Stumpf, Johnny Walker back to me, and Kenny Chesney's new one, Carry On. 617, I'm Durham. Update on the drive, Maytel.
1: A slow drive continues on the QEW eastbound through Mississauga. The westbound side a bit heavy past the 427. Through Oakville, through Burlington, still getting through a tie-up. Up the mountain on the 403, again some volume, but haven't spotted any recent problems at all. 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I'm Maytel Sperling. More traffic in minutes on KX 94.7.
0: Trending now. And checking out what is trending online into our Thursday night. National Apple Dumpling Day today. I remember as a kid, it might have been one of the, if not the first movie I ever saw at the theater, was the Apple Dumpling Gang with my older brothers. Merriam-Webster has added 1,400 new words and definitions to its dictionary. Some of the new words include vibe coding, I don't know. Parasocial, don't know. Mandela effect, I know that one. Looks maxing, nope. Rickroll, yep. Meme coin, yep. And promposal, yep. Mountain Dew looking to give you $1 million if you can verify evidence that Bigfoot does exist. Mountain Dew is calling all cryptid hunters, skeptics, and armchair experts to submit at least 4 of 7 types of evidence that Bigfoot does exist, and you could be up for $1 million. And Blake Shelton heading back to The Voice. He will reunite with former coaches Adam Levine, CeeLo Green, and Gwen Stefani for The Voice 30th season celebration. The one-hour retrospective does air tonight on your big-screen television set. We got music on the way from Madeline Merle. Hello, and Lainey Wilson is next.
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0: Clouds into this evening. We're cooling down overnight tonight to 12 degrees. A little clearing overnight tonight, bringing us some sun and some cloud tomorrow. Wrapping up the work and school week with a high of 22. Going to get some rain this weekend. Saturday, cloudy. 40% chance of the wet stuff. A high of 19. Sunday, cloudy. 60% chance of rain and a high of 20. Right now, 22 in Hamilton, 22 in Burlington, 21 in Mississauga. Weather and more. 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
1: Some leftover volume eastbound side of the QEW through Mississauga. The westbound side, you've got a bit of a slowdown past the 427. Looks good through Oakville, through Burlington. Slight delay approaching the junction up the mountain. A leftover tie-up as well. 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I'm Atal Sperling. More traffic in minutes on KX 94.7.
0: James Barker Band coming up before 7 o'clock, and John Morgan is next.
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0: Six. 636. I'm Derm, and this is John Morgan. This is a really great song. It's called Kid Myself, KX 94.7.

0: Number one for hot new country, KX 94.7, the James Barker Band After Dark. They're up for a whole bunch of awards coming up this weekend. Saturday night, Canadian Country Music Awards, with Canadian Country Music Week officially underway in Saskatoon. 6:42, I'm Derm. Let's get our final look at the drive for the day. Maytel.
1: Just some leftover volume eastbound side of the QEW through Mississauga. The westbound side really opened up through Mississauga, Oakville, into Burlington. A slight delay just approaching the junction. Wouldn't even call it that. Heading up the mountain on the 403, again, improved. KX traffic is brought to you in part by Woodbine Mohawk Park. Big stakes racing, big night out. Don't miss the Mohawk Million Saturday, September 26th at Woodbine Mohawk Park in Milton. I'm Maytel Sperling with traffic on KX 94.7.
0: We're coming up on 7 o'clock and we're all set to kick off another long ride of new country into our Thursday night. Music on the way from Ella Langley. We got Josh Ross coming up and Jelly Roll is next.
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3: Cloudy skies into this evening, 12 degrees overnight tonight, a little clearing overnight, bringing us a mix of sun and cloud tomorrow. Good looking Friday with a high of 22. And on the way for the weekend, well, looking like we're going to get some rain sometime. Saturday, clouds, about a 40% chance of rain with a high of 19. Sunday, cloudy, about a 60% chance of rain. And Sunday's high to hit about 20. Right now, still hanging in, 22 in Hamilton, 21 in St. Catharines, 21 in Toronto. Weather and more. 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Durham. Have an awesome Thursday night. Off to see Jason Aldean down at the TD Coliseum. Looking forward to it. If you're going, do say hello. Kicking off a long ride of new country, this is Jelly Roll. We'll see you.

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0: 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Dallas Smith, Good Time Goes. Shania Twain, If You're Not In It For Love, I'm Outta Here. Hey, it's Melissa joining you on this Thursday evening. Can you believe it? We've been talking about it forever. And tomorrow kicks off the 2026 Misty City Music Festival. 3 days of great country music in Niagara Falls. And very excited. KX 94.7 is going to be there, so look for the KX 94.7 tent. If you are heading out to the Misty City Music Festival, you have to go along the QEW, likely, if you're traveling from here in Hamilton. Well, maybe stop in and see me. I'm going to be on your way. I'll be at Outdoor Travel, 4888 South Service Road in Beamsville. You can't miss it on the highway. I mean, it's right there in full view. And I'll be there from 10 a.m. to 1 p.m. So you still have lots of time to get to Niagara Falls and head to the Misty City Music Festival. Maybe you're not going to the music festival and just want to come by and say hi to me anyway. Again, I will be at Outdoor Travel this Saturday from 10 till 1.
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2: Hello, Tim Carroll here, Artistic Director of the Shaw Festival in Niagara-on-the-Lake. I want to tell you about our musical this year. We're doing the amazing Funny Girl. It's the musical that launched the career of Barbara Streisand, and when you come down, you'll see why. It's wonderful music, hilarious

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0: for Hot New Country KX 94.7. He was a big winner last year, the CCMA Awards show. And let's see if he's a big winner this year. Cameron Whitcomb, Kingdom of Fear. And of course, that is Saturday night. It's underway. Country Music Week underway. There's lots of things happening. Songwriters, circles, showcases, that sort of thing. The gala dinner is tomorrow night. And Saturday night, the big awards show. It will be televised. You can check it out. Hosted by the James Barker Band. And it's live from Saskatoon.
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0: New Country, KX94.7, Nate Holler, Tennille Towns, Backfire. Nate Holler will be joining the Rec Laws and Dean Brody on Friday, September the 25th in Cambridge. It's called Fest to Fall, and we want to get you there. Go to our KX94.7 Instagram page. You'll see the post there for Fest to Fall, and following the instructions, we will award that. I think that's coming up on Sunday, so you still have a bit of time, but don't wait.
1: 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Register today for the Ride for Dad Golden Horseshoe, happening this Sunday. Departing from the Hamilton Croatian Hall in Stony Creek and riding around the region. 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
1: Hello, I'm Tim Carroll, Artistic Director of the Shaw Festival in Niagara-on-the-Lake. Let's face it, we all need a laugh these days, and we have a bunch of them for you in One for the Pot, our classic British farce. It's absolutely packed with misunderstandings, slamming of doors, lookalikes, all sorts of clever theatrical tricks. So prepare to hold your sides as they ache with laughter. 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